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0: 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I can't even stand the sight of me. 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
1: I want to dance like David. I want a faith like Paul. I want to sing like Silas tearing down the prison walls. I want to face that fire. It won't

Hi, I'm Chris Lemke, Executive Director of Kinship Radio. I recently spoke with a listener who commented on our recent programming changes. 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

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The Lord is faithful in all his words and kind in all his works. 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

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This weekend, Kinship Radio hosts our Summer for Men with special guest Al Robertson from Duck Dynasty. Those familiar with Duck Dynasty know its reality TV show of the same name and its family business, Duck Commander. 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He was the prodigal child. He rejected Jesus and ran in the opposite direction. Years later, Al came to Christ, and today he joins other restored prodigals to say, "No one is far from the grace of God." Our event this weekend is about hope, the same hope that Al has. 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

0: Baruch served faithfully, but his heart was weary. Hi, I'm Rob West with your Faith and Finance Minute. In Jeremiah 45, Baruch had served as the prophet Jeremiah's scribe during a season of judgment, rejection, and national upheaval. And his heart was heavy. He said, "Woe is me, for the Lord has added sorrow to my pain." Then God asked him a searching question. "Do you seek great things for yourself? Seek them not." That's not a rebuke against diligence or responsibility. It's a warning against making personal greatness the goal. In a world that tells us to build our platform, hoard our wealth, and promote our name, Baruch reminds us that faithfulness is better than greatness. God didn't promise Baruch comfort or status. He promised him life. And in the end, that was enough. We can help you learn to manage your money according to biblical principles when you download the free FaithFi app. You'll find it on our website at faithfi.com.
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2: 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And Daniel met a lion, because he chose to pray. But you shut the mouth of that lion, and he walked out the next day.

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1: On the international stage, a negotiation has as much to do with incentive as it does leverage. Once upon a time, the assumption was Iran's great advantage was the threat of developing a nuclear weapon. But now there is something else. Before the war in Iran, most Westerners knew little about the Strait of Hormuz, but now most are painfully aware that 20% of the world's oil passes through this bottleneck, with Iran on one side and Oman on the other. These two countries are now negotiating terms to reopen the strait, which is in turn a major variable in bringing the war with Iran to an end. In a sense, the world is holding its breath. But this is minor compared to what Paul says in Romans 8. All creation is eagerly waiting to be set free from its bondage to corruption and obtain the freedom of the glory of the children of God. I'm David Wolin at haventoday.org.
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2: Well, you will never find a book that has more pointed principles about living a pure life than the book of Proverbs. Throughout the whole book are illustrations, mini stories, things that you should take to heart when you read this book. In fact, one of the ways to study the book of Proverbs is get a notebook and put the topic at the top of the page. And every time you find a proverb on that subject, just write it in underneath the topic. And little by little, you'll convey to yourself the power of this book as all of the principles about individual subjects come together. That's kind of what I did when I prepared these messages and came up with these subjects. And I tell you, friends, there's so much in the book of Proverbs about living a pure life and the dangers and what happens when you don't. Tremendous reading for our culture today. Don't forget, during this month, we have a wonderful resource. It is a book about Israel. And even today, as I awoke, saw some crazy stuff being said about Israel from people here in America who've lost their minds about this nation and have become as anti-Semitic as some of the things surrounding the Holocaust. We need to be on our toes as believers and not be afraid to share what God has said about the nation of Israel. We've put it in a book, 100-plus pages, a beautiful gift book, and it's called God's Heart for Israel and Why It Should Have a Place in Your Heart, Too. 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When you send a gift of any size to Turning Point this month, we'll send this book to you if you ask for it, and it will be yours to read. And you'll be happy to have it because it will help you answer the questions that are being asked all over the country today. 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
3: Walter Trobisch was writing on sexual purity and God's forgiveness, and he made a statement in one of his articles that just jumped off the page to me. The statement was that God's wonderful forgiveness is so wonderful that God can make done things undone. And I looked at that and I thought, that's not true. That's not true. I never wrote a letter to anybody who wrote an article in a magazine before in my life, but I wrote him a letter. I said, I read your article and it is wonderful except for one statement. God cannot make done things undone. How many of you know that? I was at that time counseling with a young lady who was in trouble because of immorality. She was carrying a child that she should not have been carrying. She had no husband. She had been immoral. And she was brokenhearted, and she asked God to forgive her, and God did forgive her, no question about it, but the baby was born. You can't make done things undone. So there is a price, spiritually. But I don't want to talk about the spiritual price. I want to get down to the practical issues that affect this in our churches and in our homes, because Solomon looks at us as almost as if he's taking an X-ray picture of this particular time in history. And he tells us what happens when we do not follow God's clear direction about moral purity. First of all, we suffer personally. Proverbs 5:9 says, "Lest you give your honor to others and your years to the cruel one." One commentator I read said the word cruel one means blackmailer. Lest you give your honor to others and allow yourself to be blackmailed. You pay a price emotionally. Proverbs 5:11-14 says that this kind of activity fills your life with remorse and regret. and you mourn at last when your flesh and your body are consumed, and you say, how I have hated instruction, and my heart despised correction. I have not obeyed the voice of my teachers, nor inclined my ear to those who instructed me. I was on the verge of total ruin in the midst of the assembly of the congregation. Notice, hated instruction, despised correction, obeyed not the voice of his teachers, inclined not his ear to those who instructed him. Here's a person who looks back on his life and realized that he had been forewarned and he had ignored the warning and had walked headlong into the whole situation in spite of that. I cannot tell you how many times people have come to talk to me over the years of my ministry about relationships that they knew were wrong, that they knew were in violation of the Word of God. And as we have talked, I have explained to them what God's Word said. And they have said, we're going to do this anyway and ask God to forgive us. That's tempting God with presumptuous sin. That's saying, I can do whatever I want, and then I can just pray a prayer and God will make it all better. My friend, that is so presumptuous, and it helps you to understand how little you know both about the grace of God and the judgment of God. And then here's one that everyone who's been through a situation in life can certainly talk about, and that is how this deals with you financially. Proverbs 5:10, and notice what it says, lest aliens be filled with your wealth and your labors go to the house of a foreigner. Isn't that something? You watch people go through a divorce and see how they have to settle their business. Or here's another proverb, 6:26, for by means of a harlot, a man is reduced to a crust of bread. I know guys who work every day, and about 80% of their work goes toward alimony and settlement accounts and attorney's fees because they couldn't stay at home and do what God tells them to do. So they work every day and they're reduced to a crust of bread. It touches you professionally. It says here, verses 18 and 19, for her house leads down to death and her paths to the dead. Now watch this. None who go to her return, nor do they regain the paths of life. A very interesting concept. Yes, God can forgive it, and yes, he will, and I want to make sure before we're finished, anyone caught up in the trap like we're talking about knows that God will forgive you and he'll wash it clean. He'll give you a clean heart, but there is a price to pay. There are consequences. There's scar tissue that develops over the issues that happen. And it's usually true that when someone falls, this is especially true when it's someone in spiritual leadership, they may be forgiven and they may be restored, but they're never restored to the same level of influence that they had before it all happened. They can't recover the lost momentum in their life and regain the paths that once they walked. Then it touches you socially. Notice verses 29 through 35 of the sixth chapter say, so is he who goes to his neighbor's wife. Whoever touches her shall not be innocent. People do not despise a thief if he steals to satisfy himself when he's starving, yet when he is found, he must restore sevenfold. He may have to give up all the substance of his house. Whoever commits adultery with a woman lacks understanding. That means he's ignorant. He who does so destroys his own soul. Wounds and dishonor he will get, and his reproach will not be wiped away. For jealousy is a husband's fury. Therefore, he will not spare in the day of vengeance. He will accept no recompense, nor will he be appeased, though you give him many gifts. Every time I turn around, somebody's saying, well, if it's just me, and it's just her, and it's all right with me, and it's all right with her, how does that affect anybody else? How many of you know that for every me and every her, there's four or five other people involved at each end? There's no such thing as just me and her. We all as men ought to pray, Almighty God, preserve me from ever having to go in and sit down with my children and explain

happening, all right? I want to get away from the problem. Let's go to the solution. Once again, the book of Proverbs gives us some encouragement. How do I keep this kind of thing from happening in my life? And I speak as a person who is taking this counsel along with you, because I'm no better than anyone else. I stand on this platform so you can see me, but not because I'm above you. I'm just one of you. I'm a fellow struggler, a fellow human being with all of the same potential to do something terrible if I don't walk with God. But listen to the Proverbs. First of all, respond to the counsel of God's word. Here in this passage that we have read, and in all these passages, there is this plea on the part of the father to the son. Notice chapter 5, verses 1 and 2. My son, pay attention to my wisdom. Lend your ear to my understanding, that you may preserve discretion and your lips may keep knowledge. Notice in this chapter, it talks about paying attention to what you hear. Some of you who are younger say, oh, they don't know what it's like to live in this culture. This is all puritanical. This is all fantasy on their part that people live pure lives. It is not so. There are people who live according to the word of God and find the joy of a pure and moral lifestyle. Proverbs 7, the beginning says this, my son, keep my words and treasure my commandments within you. Keep my commands and live, and my law as the apple of your eye. Bind them on your fingers, write them on the tablet of your heart. Say to wisdom, you're my sister, and call understanding your nearest kin, that they may keep you from the immoral woman and from the seductress who flatters with her words. What does that say? That the word of God is the preventative. The word of God will help you. You need to have the word of God flowing through your life, memorizing scripture, hearing God's word, reading books, reading the word of God over and over again. Let the word of God renew your mind and fill your heart with God's truth. Psalm 119 verse 11 says, your word have I hidden in my heart. Why? That I might not sin against you. And Psalm 119 verse 9 says, how can a young man cleanse his way? Listen, by taking heed according to your word. That's it. Let the word of God be your constant companion. Can't get enough of the word of God on Sunday for this to happen, I promise you. Can't get it by listening to Turning Point Radio or watching Turning Point Television. You got to get in the book yourself. Let the word of God come through your spirit. Secondly, reject an arrogant attitude. Notice verse 26 of chapter 7. Says, for she has cast down many wounded. Now watch this. And all who were slain by her were strong men. How many of you know that there's no such person who is totally impervious to this kind of an attack or this kind of an involvement? The first thing we need to do, men, is exercise this knowledge, and women too, that any one of us, no matter what our background, no matter what our circumstance, is capable of doing something to hurt God and hurt the ones that love us, and hurt our testimony, and hurt our families. We're capable of it. The Bible says that we're not ever to allow pride to get into our lives, because pride goes before destruction and a haughty spirit before a fall. 1 Corinthians 10:12 says, therefore, let him who thinks he stands take heed lest he fall. A man had a date, and he took his date for a picnic, and they stopped. This is a true story. They stopped at Kentucky Fried Chicken and bought two boxes of chicken to go on their little picnic. And when they got to the park, he opened up his box of chicken, and instead of chicken, in the box was apparently that day's receipts, over $800. His date said, what are you going to do with this? He said, well, I'll take it back. Absolutely. So he went back to Kentucky Fried, and he took the box and he gave it to the proprietor. And the proprietor was overwhelmed, as you can well imagine. In our culture today, that kind of thing doesn't happen very often. And he said, you know, this is an incredible story. This is a wonderful story. I'm going to call the newspapers, we're going to get them out here, and we're going to put this in the paper and let everybody know that honesty is still around. He said, oh, don't do that. The woman I'm with is not my wife. Now that illustrates the subtle way that we think. Isn't that right? You can be honest about $800 and absolutely dishonest about a more important relationship than you'll ever know. That's how easy Satan fools us into thinking we're incapable
of making such mistakes. Listen to me, don't be arrogant.

0: Don't think it can't happen to you. I don't care how pristine you may be in your thought process. Remember, let him that thinketh he stand take heed lest he fall. Reject an arrogant spirit. And then thirdly, recognize the danger of conversation. This is happening more and more. Every time we talk to somebody, well, we could just talk. Usually it's not even a sexual thing that begins. It's just, well, she listened to me. She cared about what was going on. I could talk. A reminder to all marital couples, we need to talk more. What's going on right now is we got chat rooms on the internet. We got all kinds of infidelity going on because people are talking to one another on the internet. Now, I'm not saying that every internet relationship is bad, but it's bad if you already have a relationship. Somebody said, well, I'm not sure I'm married to the right woman. My friend, if you're married, you're married to the right woman. Amen. Chat rooms, just the very thought of it. People getting together in the quietness of their study or at work or wherever, developing relationships through conversation. Did you notice when we were going through these passages how much was said about words? In case you didn't, let me just run them by you real quickly. Proverbs 2:16, deliver you from the immoral woman, from the seductress who flatters with their words. 5:3, for the lips of an immoral woman drip honey and her mouth is smoother than oil. Proverbs 6:24, to keep you from the evil woman, from the flattering tongue of a seductress. Proverbs 7:21, with her enticing speech, she caused him to yield. With her flattering lips, she seduced him. Just be careful about conversations. There is a line in a conversation between a man and a woman who are not married to each other and are married to somebody else. There's a line in conversation over which you should not cross. When you start discussing personal, intimate things with people who are not your own spouse, you have entered into the danger zone, and it's just a matter of time before all of the things that we've talked about already become personally known to you. Watch out for your conversations. I never saw that before, but it's so true. Then run away from temptation. I've said this so often in various sermons that come close to this subject that I'm almost embarrassed to say it again. But notice what it says in Proverbs 5:8. Remove your way far from her and do not go near the door of her house. Get out of there, man. Get out of there. I often said the best equipment for maintaining moral purity is the best pair of Adidas you can buy. Joseph ran away. Remember that? Joseph was caught and he ran away. And it says in the Word of God that we're to flee this. Do not let your heart turn aside to her ways. Do not even stray into her paths. 1 Corinthians 6:18 says, flee sexual immorality. 2 Timothy 2:22 says, flee youthful lusts. Run from it. I don't have to interpret that. You're in a situation at work where this kind of thing is happening and you're getting kind of drawn into a relationship, ask for a transfer. If you have the power, ask for their transfer. But don't allow yourself to stay in an environment where you are constantly exposed to the same temptation which you are currently not doing well with. Realize the fulfillment of your marriage relationship. It's not only what you do out there, it's what you do at home as well. Now, turn with me. You're not going to believe this is in the Bible, but it is. Let me read, beginning in the 5th chapter, beginning at the 15th verse. Are you ready? Drink water from your own cistern, running water from your own well. Should your fountains be dispersed abroad, streams of water in the streets, let them be only your own and not for strangers with you. Let your fountain be blessed and rejoice with the wife of your youth as a loving deer and a graceful doe. Let her breast satisfy you at all times and always be enraptured with her love. For why should you, my son, be enraptured by an immoral woman and be embraced in the arms of a seductress? You say, that's almost erotic language to be reading in church. It's in the Bible. And what it says is, there isn't anything wrong with sexuality. There's not anything wrong with it. God created it. It's to be enjoyed within the boundary of marriage between one man and one woman who covenanted themselves together for life. And the Bible says in the book of Hebrews, that God honors this, that marriage is an honorable thing among all, and the bed undefiled, but fornicators and adulterers God will judge. God teaches us that the best defense is a good offense, right? And when you allow God to work in your own marriage relationship so that it's strong, makes it even more difficult for the tempter to come and lure you away and do something that will destroy your life. Finally, resolve to guard your heart. Proverbs 6:25 says, "Do not lust after her beauty in your heart, nor let her allure you with her eyelids." Proverbs 4:23 says, "Keep your heart with all diligence, for out of it spring the issues of life." Job said in Job 31:1, "I have made a covenant with my eyes. Why then should I look upon a young woman?" A young man who was unaccustomed to the nightlife of the city was in Paris in the company of an older man. It was night as they stood outside one of the dens of iniquity, and the atmosphere was heavy with perfume. The sound of music and dancing broke in upon the ear. The lights over the entrance seemed alive with brilliance. Turning to the old man, the younger man asked, "And what is this?" With no smile whatever, the reply came, "This, son, is the gate of hell." And above the entrance was a sign, "Nothing to pay. Nothing to pay to get in, but everything to pay once you're there." The Word of God is such a loving letter. It may sound as if it's harsh when we speak of it in terms like this, but God loves us so much, He wants the best for us. And the best for us does not lie in illicit relationships and in moral conduct. My friend, the best is in a relationship according to God's Word. I have a friend by the name of Richard Furman, who is a doctor in Boone, North Carolina. He is a thoracic surgeon and a wonderful Christian. And we were talking about losing our parents. He told me about his dad, who died when he was 73. And he said, "David, one thing I will never forget is that after my dad died, we as children gathered around and were talking to my mom about my dad and their relationship and their marriage. And we got to talking about their wedding. And mom said that when they got married, they didn't have any money for a honeymoon. So they spent their honeymoon in her parents' home, up in the second story of their home." And one of the kids said, "Mom, how long did the honeymoon last?" She said, "It ended yesterday." That's what I want. Isn't that what you want? Isn't that where the joy of life is? Isn't that where godliness is reflected in homes? It ended yesterday. May it be so for us. And let me say this to you. Wherever you are in this process, maybe you have blown it. Maybe there's some scars on your heart. I want to tell you that God will forgive you. And He wants you now to take what's left of your life and make the best of it for His honor and glory. You can't go back and undo what's done. But you can go forward. You can go forward with the principles of God's Word and live your life according to His principles of purity. May God grant that you will do it. And in the process, may you find a way to cultivate a higher love, a love for the Lord Jesus that will be so great that you would never want to do anything to hurt Him because He's done so much for you.
1: Amen. Amen. Well, tomorrow we're going to talk about Power Up Your Marriage, Proverbs for Partners. So kind of make that transition into the marriage discussion tomorrow from the book of Proverbs. I hope you'll join us then. I've been telling you about this book, God's Heart for Israel. It's our resource for the month of August. You'll want to have this book because it brings together the passages from the Bible that talk about the importance of Israel in God's plan. And it's important that we as believers don't lose sight of what the Bible tells us. The Bible's very clear that God blesses those who bless Israel and that He curses those who curse Israel. I didn't say that. The Bible says that. And it's in this book, along with a lot of other principles. We want you to have the book. When you send your gift to Turning Point in the month of August, we'll send it to you when you ask for it. And it'll be our way of saying thank you for your involvement. See you next time.
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4: If you want to discuss the institution of marriage, say goodnight. If you listen to this broadcast very much, you've heard a lot about the woman that I loved over so many years very much. You know my Karen. Now, you want to talk about that relationship? That would be my wife. Be glad to talk to you for a long time about that. Because it's the difference between the institution and the person. Well, I'm Ron Hutchcraft. I want to have a word with you today about the missing person. Now, you can know all about marriage, you can know all about church, all about Christianity, and not have Christ. It's that great danger that's behind our word for today from the Word of God in 2 Corinthians 13, verse 5. Now, these words are actually written to church folks. It says, examine yourselves to see whether you are in the faith. Test yourselves. Do you not realize that Christ Jesus is in you, unless, of course, you fail the test? God says it's important to not assume that you have Jesus just because you're in his club. Some of the most surprised people in hell are going to be people who believed all the Jesus beliefs, went to all the Jesus meetings, impressed all the Jesus people, and tried to do a lot of good Jesus things. But somehow they missed Jesus in all of it. Like a person who knows about marriage, who's been to many weddings, who thinks marriage is a great idea, but isn't married. There are a lot of church folks who have the system, but they don't have the Savior. Maybe you. The reason all you've learned and done about Jesus leaves you feeling so hollow and incomplete may be because your heart is still missing Jesus. But it doesn't have to be that way for one more day. No, he's come knocking at the door of your heart one more time. And the hardest part for you could be just finally admitting that after all this, Jesus is still not in your heart. So if you're ready to move from the religion to the relationship, will you tell Jesus that right now? Jesus, I don't want to just have beliefs about you. I want to belong to you. I turn from my sin. You died for that. And I believe you walked out of your grave under your own power. And so beginning this day, Jesus, you've got me. I'm yours. Listen, today, if that's where your heart is, you are ready for this, go to our website. It's for you. We made it for someone like you at this point. Make sure you've got this done. Here's the website, anewstory.com. That's anewstory.com. Check it out, please. You're so close, but you're not quite in, but you're about to be. And it will feel so good to go to sleep tonight knowing you finally belong to Jesus.
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9: Because the world says you can only have peace when there's no chaos, or you can only have peace when everything's going exactly as you would like it to go. 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
8: 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I'm John Fuller.
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11: We're going to dive into this talk for the time we have in this session, talk about kind of peace in the home.
9: Absolutely.
11: And here's the first principle. We can't control all the chaos happening in the world, but we can control whether or not we allow God's peace to reign in our hearts and our homes.
9: Right.
11: Like, guys, the world is nuts right now. Like, if you turn on the news for 5 minutes, you're just gonna feel just that lack of peace because there's just chaos happening everywhere. And we can't control all of it. We need to be responsible to do what we can in our communities and globally even to be about bringing God's peace and God's kingdom to this broken world. But we're gonna realize we can't control all of it. But what we do have more control than we realize of is what happens in our own home.
9: Right.
11: Is our own home going to be a sanctuary and safe place where we as a couple, us, our kids, whoever is there, can experience God's peace in a place where there's joy and laughter and a place where we can bring the troubles of life and deal with them together and pray about them, but ultimately, it's going to be a place of peace. And maybe you didn't grow up in a house like that. Maybe you grew up in chaos and you think that's just how home has to be, but you get the opportunity and the responsibility to break and change that cycle in your home. Because you're not responsible for the kind of home you grew up in, but you're completely responsible for the kind of home your kids are growing up
9: yep.
11: in. And we've got the opportunity to say, I want it to look different than it did for me. I want it to look different than it did in my grandparents' generation. Maybe they didn't know the Lord. Maybe they didn't
9: right.
11: know any better. But now God is showing us there's a different and better way. And we're going to talk about how to live in that reality in our homes. So one time we accidentally, on a road trip, left one of our children at a gas station. He's a middle child, he's used to it, but no. So we stopped bathroom break, because somebody with that many kids, somebody's always gotta go. And so we pull off the road, and I'm mad, and I'm in a hurry, and we get there, and it's a one-seater, and there's this huge long line for this one seat, and I'm like, we're not doing this. Like, we got a car full of boys, we'll find a tree, we'll find something. We're not doing this. So like, let's load back up. And we get loaded up, and we start driving down the road, and my oldest in the back, a few minutes later, he is, hey, Dad, where's Connor? And I'm like, what? And he's like, yeah, I don't think he's here. And I look back, and sure enough, he wasn't. So we drive all the way back to this gas station, and Connor had stayed in that line and had made it all the way up the line. And was now in there. And so I run to the front of the line, I'm beating on the door. Connor, are you in there, buddy? And he's like, hey, Dad, I'm in here. I'm like, oh, good. I was just worried about you. You were taking a while. I told your brothers we couldn't get snacks here, but how about when you get out, you pick out whatever snack you want, and all this stuff. And,
9: yes.
11: You know, we got, he was fine. But I didn't feel so bad because Jesus' parents did that. Have you read this in the Bible? The people that God picked to raise his son lost Jesus for 3 days, guys. I mean, this was like 15 minutes. Mary, you know, the Mary, did you know,
9: I know
11: that Jesus is missing and you need to put out an Amber Alert because it was like a day before they even knew he was gone. And I think God put stuff like that in the Bible just to make us feel better. Like, you know what? Because I just picture Mary and Joseph. Like, can you imagine that search? Like, what are they feeling when you lose Jesus? What marriage moment is that? Like, we're definitely going to hell. We lost Jesus. Like, we lost Jesus. I didn't even know that was theologically possible. And we've literally lost him. And But they found him and it worked out. It's all in the Bible. I don't make any of this stuff up. It's in the Bible.
9: Yes.
11: But I'm saying, like, every home has experienced some chaos.
9: Mm-hmm.
11: Every home has had moments of imperfection, moments when we need God's grace. But truly the good part is through it all, because of his ever-present indwelling of the Holy Spirit within us, we don't lose Jesus. He's with us through it all.
9: That's right.
11: And whatever chaos you brought in here this weekend, whatever fear, whatever uncertainty, whatever panic, whatever you're wrestling with, first off, the first thing I want you to know before we dive into the truth of God's word and what he wants us to know in those moments is you're not alone. And here's part of the reason how I know you're not alone. Every one of us in life are going to face moments that we just feel like, I'm not equipped to deal with this. I'm not equipped to deal with what's happening in my marriage right now. I'm not equipped to deal with the news of wars and panic and chaos and all these things happening all over the world. I'm just not equipped and I don't know what to do. And this, the most underlined Bible verse kind of speaks to the same thing, because this was underlined the most.
9: It's Philippians 4:6-7. Don't worry about anything. Instead, pray about everything. Tell God what you need and thank him for all he has done. Then you will experience God's peace, which exceeds anything we can understand. His peace will guard your hearts and minds as you live in Christ Jesus. And you guys, one of my favorite parts of this verse is where it talks about how God's peace is something that exceeds anything we can understand. And those of you who've had those heart-wrenching moments where literally it takes your breath away, like you've had such a great loss, or you've just experienced heartbreak beyond anything that you could ever even imagine. And in that moment, when you really turned to the Lord, you had a supernatural peace that you can't even explain. And I know we've had that in our life, and we're gonna share a little bit about that. But that's the thing about God's peace, is it's not really how the world defines peace. Because the world says you can only have peace when there's no chaos, or you can only have peace when everything's going exactly as you would like it to go. But the truth is, every time we read about peace in the Bible, it really has nothing to do with our circumstances. And I take great comfort in the fact that we have a God, we have a Savior, who is always all too ready to give us peace in the midst of it. And you guys, sometimes he provides peace by changing our circumstances, but most of the time, it has nothing to do with that change of circumstances, but everything to do with the presence, just his presence. Of knowing that we're not alone, of knowing that he never wastes our pain, of knowing that he really is the Prince of Peace in our life.
11: And so how do we get it? How do we keep it? Peace, as the Bible describes it, is this. It's a gift from God that we must pursue, promote, and protect. Something that Jesus, the Prince of Peace, wants you to have in your marriage and in your heart and in your home, even in those brokenhearted seasons, because as the Bible says, he is near to the brokenhearted. He rescues those whose spirits are crushed. So while we have God's presence with us all the time, it's like the Bible saying we can experience God's presence in our life in a very unique way in those moments of heartbreak and in those moments where it seems like everything is upside down. That's where we can sense our Savior most. He's always with us. He's omnipresent. He's always with us. But he says, I'm going to give you this extra portion of my grace and my presence in those moments when you need it most. I heard this mom who had 15 children one time being interviewed, and they asked, how do you love all your children the same? And she said, I don't love them all the same. And it kind of took the interviewer back. And the interviewer said, well, which one do you love the most? And she said, whichever one is hurting the most. And I think it's kind of a picture of the heart of God, our perfect, compassionate Father, that yes, he loves us all with a limitless love, but yet there's this special place in his heart that's just for those of his children in those moments where my kid's hurting. Mm-hmm. If you're a parent, you've got one of your kids and they're hurting, whether it's a little kid with a scratched knee or an older kid with a broken heart, you just wanna hold them so tight and let them experience your love and your presence in that moment to say, I'm here with you through this. And we have a heavenly Father who is there in our pain with us.
9: Yes.
11: I mean, to me, one of the shortest verse in the Bible is so comforting. It just says Jesus wept. And it reminds me that we've got a Savior who's not distant from our pain. He knows what that feels like. And in our moments of tear and in our moments of pain, he is there to give us peace. Jesus says this, peace I leave with you. My peace I give to you. I do not give as the world gives. So don't let your hearts be troubled and do not be afraid. And Ashley did a kind of a word study a few years back on what that peace, what shalom really means, and discovered something that to me was just, it completely changed the way that I saw peace, because I used to see it the way she described a lot of us seeing it. It's just the absence of trouble. Mm-hmm. And there's always trouble around, and yet God calls us to live perpetually in peace. And I didn't understand what that looked like until she kind of did this deep dive into the Old Testament, and it was mind-blowing for me.
12: Yes. Years ago, I wrote a book called Peace Pirates, and I just have always longed to have God's peace in my life, like most of us in this room. And I, you know, after I went through my anxiety and depression battle, especially, I just really was like, how can I keep God's peace in my life? So I knew that the original Hebrew word for peace is shalom. And so when I went to those ancient Hebrew word pictures to see how they would have written shalom to each other, I found this, and they're going to put the picture on the screen here. So this is the earliest way they would have written this word to each other. And actually back then, when they were reading it, we would start at the right and then go left. So if you look at that first picture on your right, those are animal teeth, and that stands for breaking. If you keep on following to the left, that is a shepherd's staff, and it's facing down as if a shepherd was pulling in a sheep by the neck to pull that sheep into him. And that stands for authority. That third picture is a tent peg. And that stands for established by or attached to. And the last picture there is pretty, that's probably the most obvious picture. That's choppy waters. And that stands for chaos. So if you want to write this down, this is something that has meant the world to me. I still wear it on my wrist. I have this stamped in leather on my wrist because I want to remember the meaning of what God's peace actually is in our lives. And it means this. God's peace is breaking the authority established by chaos. Breaking the authority established by chaos. And so when you really look at what that meaning is and how those Hebrews understood what their maker really meant when he talked about peace in their lives, when they would hear about God's peace in their lives, it meant nothing about the circumstances and everything about who was the authority in their life. So in essence, it's really about God being our authority and not letting anything else be our authority in our life. So we can't allow that addiction to be the authority in our life. We say, God, break this addiction, and you be the authority over my life so I don't feel like I'm thrown to and fro by the chaos in my life. It means breaking the anger that is in your home, not allowing that anger to be the authority, not allowing that to change how you think about your spouse and how you think about your circumstances, but allowing God to be your authority, where he says you're a masterpiece, that he has good plans for you. Yes, there are real diagnoses that we all face, but we cannot allow it to be our authority. We must say, God, you are still my authority. We know you don't waste pain. Lord, be the king over my life. And the more we keep on surrendering our lives to him and saying, God, you are the one, you are the authority over my life, the more we will experience his peace. And I don't know about you, but I think that's amazing. Because to me, that says that we can get through anything. That says that we always have a Savior right there for us, but it does taking us pursuing, promoting, and protecting the peace in our hearts and homes. But it starts with full surrender. And you guys, I know this isn't easy. It's so easy as human beings to be taken back by the circumstances that come our way. It's so easy to allow the enemy to let shame set in. But you guys, shame is not meant to be a staying place. It's a place of conviction that leads to repentance. Literally going the other way, walking away from the thing that is keeping you in shame. But it takes us recognizing what that thing is to be able to walk in that freedom.
8: 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Let's return now to the presentation from the Willises as Dave reflects on Ashley's insights.
11: When she discovered that, it kind of helped the scales fall off my eyes to experience God's peace in a new way, and the gift of that, to realize I don't have to be ever controlled or defined or ruled by any of the circumstances, any of the chaos that's happening outside in the world, because none of that is my authority. And it's just a reminder to me when I'm feeling fear or uncertainty or anxiety about that chaos or about whatever I might be facing, to run back into the arms of my Savior and remind myself that, Lord, you're my authority. You're my God. You're the one who's bigger than everything that I'm facing, and you love me more than I can imagine. And this pain that I'm facing is a temporary pain, because that's the promise we have as Christians. Every pain will ever face is a temporary pain, and every joy we'll ever experience is an eternal joy. And when we keep that perspective, it helps us to get through those difficult seasons, to know this too shall pass. This is temporary. And yet we have a very real enemy who does everything he can to try to make us feel overwhelmed by whatever is happening around us, because that's part of his game plan. He wants you to feel overwhelmed, isolated, alone, in shame, in bondage, in guilt, and to make you feel like the chaos has completely taken over. You know, we saw a kind of a visual reminder of this, you know, on a trip. We took a big birthday trip for Ashley a while back and went to a place we'd always wanted to go. And we're hiking through a forest in Costa Rica, which is just a beautiful place.
12: It is.
11: And so we were there hiking around, and we came across this big tree. And Ashley asked the tour guide, said, "What's up with this tree?"
12: Yeah.
11: And when he explained it, I don't know, it kind of was like a reinforcement of some of these principles. It ties into this.
12: I said, "Can you tell me more about it?" And he's like, "I'm so glad you asked me about this, because this tree is considered to be kind of a freak of nature." And he said, "It's actually a symbiotic tree. The tree that you're looking at used to have a host tree inside of it." And I was like, "What do you mean?" And he said, "Well, we actually call this tree the strangler tree." And he said, "And here's why. So the strangler tree forms a root system close to a healthy tree or host tree. And when it realizes that healthy tree has a good light source, good water source, good air source, and good nutrients, it basically kind of slivers its root towards the tree and tries to act like it's just being a friend of that tree. And scientists literally refer to what the strangler tree does to the host tree as nature's unwanted hug," which I just thought was really sweet and kind of creepy. But anyway, so he's basically going up near that tree like, "Hey, can I just, you know, can I get some of this sunlight with you? I just need a little bit, and maybe just a little bit of your water." And little by little, that strangler tree goes around and around and around, and its root system just keeps on getting tighter and tighter and tighter around the host tree before the host tree even realizes it. And it forms this fortress around it, like in that picture. And eventually, it sucks the life out of the host tree and literally chokes it out and takes all of its water source, all of its light source, all of the nutrients, and the very air that it needs to survive. And as I was looking at this, it reminded me of another thing I found in my research when I was researching shalom. And I found this other Hebrew word that is very closely related to shalom, and it's the word shalal. It's spelled S-H-A-L-A-L. It's taking authority or seizing authority by destructive means. Yeah. So when I saw that strangler tree, I was like, well, there's shalal. There's a physical example in nature of what shalal is. And, you know, thankfully, we don't have to be like that strangler tree, but I do feel like there's things in our life that are like strangler trees. There's things in our life, relationships in our life, habits in our life that are literally sucking the very life out of us. And the enemy would love for us to believe that we've got to have to be like that healthy tree and allow these things to overtake us. But we have a God that says he is greater, that there is nothing that he cannot overcome. There is nothing in our life that he cannot help us with. But we have to be able to recognize it. And it takes us being mindful and saying, "Lord, search my heart." And even as a married couple, "Lord, search our hearts. Please reveal the strangler trees in our life." Because just like that strangler tree was so crafty with that host tree, there's little blind spots in our life where we get going on autopilot and we're just trucking along. And before you know it, there's this thing in our life and we're like that host tree. And we're all of a sudden, it's like we have this fortress around us and we can't really think clearly and we can't really see clearly. And our relationship is a little bit rocky and we're like, "What happened?" And that's why we got to keep rooted and surrendered to the Lord, because he will help us to see what these things are. And I'm telling y'all, we have a powerful God that comes in and rescues us and busts up that root system and says, he is my child, she is my child, stop messing with my kids.
11: That's right.
12: And I just want to say this, that we have a God that, you know, we know in the Word it says he raises dead things to life. Well, he raises dead marriages to life. Like, you might have come to this conference and felt like this is our last ditch effort. We're going to go through the motions. We're going to say we did it. You know, we went through the motions. We tried. But I want you to know that God has you here for a reason, because he wants to give you something new. He is doing something new for you, and he is bringing you new life. And he can take your marriage to a place that you never thought it could go. But it takes time. It takes also honesty, takes vulnerability, and being willing to reveal the strangler trees in your life and allow God to do the work that he needs to do to make you healthy once again.
11: And that's a powerful and beautiful picture of what God wants for all of us. And so how do we get there? We remember to embrace peace when we remember we don't have to carry our burdens alone. And in marriage especially, we should never carry our burdens alone. So you have a burden bearer in Christ and also in your spouse. First in Christ, Jesus said, come to me all who are weary and carry heavy burdens, and I will give you rest. That our Savior is calling us to him and saying, let me take that weight off your shoulders. You were never meant to carry it. Let me carry that for you. As you just put your trust and your hope in me, let me walk with you through this. And then within marriage, we should do this, carry each other's burdens, and in this way, you will fulfill the law of Christ. That your joys in marriage, when you share your joys, the joys get twice as joyful. And in marriage, when you share your burdens, the burdens get less than half as heavy. Because when we're sharing each other's burdens, it makes the load much easier to bear. And like Ashley said yesterday, that's why there's never just his burden or her burden. It's always ours. It's always something we're gonna face together. And I think that we miss out on that sometimes because we're prone to focus on the wrong things. Like, the enemy is a great distractor, and he wants to get your eyes focused on the wrong things. He wants your eyes focused on everything that you feel is wrong with your spouse, or everything they're doing that annoys you, or everything that's chaotic out in the world, or everything that you feel is wrong with yourself. And we've got to sometimes start by shifting our perspective and say, Lord, help me to be Philippians 4:8. Let me fix my mind and my thoughts on that which is good and beautiful and pleasing and excellent and worthy of praise. It doesn't mean I put my head in the sand and pretend like the problems aren't there, but it lets me look at those struggles with the right perspective. We've got to be able to put our perspective and our eyes on the right thing, because you're going to find whatever you keep looking for. Jesus said, whatever you keep seeking is what you will find. So if you're always looking for a reason to be stressed, you're going to find reasons to be stressed. If you're always looking for those annoying things your spouse does, then those annoying things your spouse does are all you're going to see. But if you switch your perspective and say, Lord, help me to see the reasons to be thankful. Help me to see the reasons to be joyful, God. Help me to be reminded of your promises. Help me to put my eyes on the right place, because sometimes we don't know, Lord, where do you want me to fix my focus? Where should I be looking? Because there's all different kinds of things competing for my attention. And help my eyes, my heart, to be drawn to what you want me to focus on. Yeah. And where he's going to draw your eyes over and over again is to that which is good and lovely and pleasing and excellent, worthy of praise. And when he draws your mind to something that's negative within yourself, it's because it's the Holy Spirit's way of conviction to say, I'm drawing your eyes here because even though it's uncomfortable, it's a place where I want to work in
12: right.
11: you.
12: Yes.
11: It's a place where I want to come alongside you and bring healing. When he draws your eyes to something that's broken in the marriage, it's because he's saying, you know, this is a problem you guys have let grow worse by completely avoiding it. And I want you to, as a team, come alongside me and let me carry you through this. But this is something that has to be addressed, because until you deal with this, mm-hmm. it's going to be what's holding you back. And so part of our prayer should always be, Lord, don't let me have blind spots. Show me what within me you need me to work on, what within our marriage you need me to work on, but help me always to defer to kindness mm-hmm. and to look for the good in my spouse and to be their biggest encourager and not their biggest critic. Some people, have you ever been around somebody who acts like criticism is their spiritual gift? Have you ever been around these folks? They make it churchy. They won't call it criticism. They'll call it discernment. I'm just discerning. I can tell everything that's wrong with you. It's like, that's not a spiritual gift. You're being a jerk and making it sound churchy. But encouragement is a spiritual gift, and it's one we're called to give. We've got to be each other's biggest encouragement.
8: And that's where we'll end this message from Dave and Ashley Willis, speaking at Church of the Highlands in Birmingham, Alabama, on today's episode of Focus on the Family with Jim Daly.
10: What a great message, John. And I want to thank Dave and Ashley for allowing us to share it with our listeners, with you. I love Dave's final point that we tend to magnify whatever we focus on, and we need to be mindful of that. It's really not that hard to change our focus and be an encourager to our spouse and our children. And if you struggle with that, let me remind you that Focus on the Family has a great team of caring Christian counselors that would be happy to give you a free one-time consultation. These are really talented, compassionate folks that can listen to your story, pray with you, and offer some helpful follow-up resources. Here's what we heard from Betsy about her experience with the team. Over the years of raising four kids, I've spoken to your counselors for prayer and received so much support, as well as several helpful books. A few years ago, my grown daughters called Focus for prayer and advice on a situation that involved a family conflict. I was so blessed that they, too, looked to Focus on the Family for counsel. Thank you for being there for all of us. And that's amazing.
8: It really is. What a testimony to God's goodness to use this ministry to make generational impact.
10: Yeah, and we can't do it alone. We thank the Lord for the work He's done through our counselors, and we are also thankful to the families that regularly donate to support the ministry and that counseling work. You're making it possible to help other families like Betsy's. And if you haven't given to Focus, may I ask you to consider doing so. You can do ministry by financially supporting us. I believe that's how the Lord sees it. I will commit to running Focus effectively and efficiently so you can do ministry through it. The best way to help us is with a monthly pledge. It doesn't have to be a large amount. It's the consistency that helps us balance our budget and plan for future outreach. And when you make a monthly pledge of any amount, we'd like to send you a book written by Ashley Willis called Peace Pirates, Conquering the Beliefs and Behaviors That Steal Your Treasure in Motherhood. As the mother of four boys, Ashley has a lot of experience in this area. And if you can't make a monthly pledge right now, we understand. We can also send you the book for a one-time gift of any amount.
8: Yeah, take the next step in pursuing shalom in your home with this great book from Ashley Willis. 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
15: Good morning on this Monday. It is 6 o'clock. I'm Ryan Frieden. Here is LaDonna.
17: Good morning. Here's a few things you need to know. Mayo Clinic has once again been named one of the nation's top hospitals, earning a spot on the U.S. News and World Report's Best Hospitals Honor Roll for the 37th time. Mayo also ranked as Minnesota's number one hospital and was recently named the world's top hospital by Newsweek.
15: Wow.
17: The Mighty Miles Foundation has collected more than 500 toys for hospitalized children in southeast Minnesota and western Wisconsin. The toys are being delivered to Ronald McDonald Houses in Rochester and Milwaukee. The annual drive honors Miles Bishop, whose fifth birthday would have been August 8th. His mom started the foundation after learning about toy shortages at the houses. Multiple agencies responded to a structure fire Sunday afternoon in Bronzedale. The Maurer County Sheriff's Office says crews were called to a home in South Mill Street around 1:15, and thankfully no one was inside, but the home has suffered extensive damage to the roof and second story. The cause remains under investigation. Drugstore company Kinney Drugs is scaling back its AI assistant after hundreds of customer complaints. So patients reported incoherent calls, incorrect dosages, and missed prescription notifications. The pharmacy will return to its traditional phone system for incoming calls, but keep minimal AI features.
15: That does not sound good.
17: And from Mission Network News, Israel and Lebanon are testing a new peace framework through pilot zones in southern Lebanon. The plan calls for Israel to withdraw from small areas, with the Lebanese army taking control. Christian ministries continue helping families that have been displaced by this conflict. I'm LaDonna, and now you're up to date on Kinship Radio.
15: And your Kinship forecast this Monday morning, mostly sunny skies expected today with temperatures warming into the mid-80s. Tonight turns mostly cloudy with a chance for showers and thunderstorms and lows in the mid-60s. We have 67 degrees in the Twin Cities, 69 in Rochester and Fort Dodge, and 70 in Mankato. Here's Changed from Hannah Kerr on Kinship Radio.

0: Kinship Radio, the all-new Mornings with Ryan and LaDonna. That was Changed from Hannah Kerr. It is 6:05. Good morning on a beautiful Monday morning.
1: Yeah, good morning.
0: How you doing, LaDonna?
1: I'm doing good. The weekend was amazing. Did a lot of different things. It's all a blur, but all good things. All good things. How about yours?
0: I've felt more bleary on a Monday. This isn't bad. I mean, we did have like a church retreat over the weekend. Our daughter Mercy got baptized.
1: Woo-hoo!
0: That was kind of fun and cool. She got to share her testimony, and I got to dunk her, and it all went great. It was good. It was a good weekend, and we're ready, hoping for a great week as well.
1: Mm-hmm.
0: Our verse of the day is from Luke 6, verse 26. Be merciful, just as your Father is merciful.
1: That's a good word. Heavenly Father, thank you. Thank you, Lord, for reminding us what's right and what's wrong, and I just pray that you would help us to be merciful, and we thank you, Lord, that you are always so full of mercy towards us. Sometimes we don't even realize how good you are, and so I just pray that we would be able to show mercy, be full of mercy, and to just live for you. In Jesus' name I pray, amen.
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0: 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That was Wait For Me from Zach Williams. It is 6:10 on a Monday morning.
1: That's right. Monday morning after a long weekend.

0: Kinship Radio, the all-new Mornings with Ryan and LaDonna. Good morning on this Monday. That was With Every Act of Love from Jason Gray, and it is 6:17.
1: Jumping right into our biblical affirmation, I will give my best for Jesus. So in John chapter 12, verse 3, there's a scene happening, okay? The word says, then Mary took about a pint of pure nard, an expensive perfume, and she poured it on Jesus' feet and wiped his feet with her hair. And the house was filled with the fragrance of the perfume. So this was just days before Jesus was crucified. And Mary does something very over the top. Like, she takes this expensive jar of perfume, which was worth a lot, nearly a year's wages. And she pours it out. And then she wipes it with her own hair. It's very intimate, very personal. But this is an act of deep humility and reverence. And other people, it just looked like she was doing way too much. Like, she was almost being wasteful. But to Jesus, it was beautiful, and it was an act of worship. It was love without reservation. And so maybe this story makes you think today, how can you give your best to Jesus? We're Kinship Radio.
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1: And that was Caleb and John with Finished.
0: So our question that we want to talk about today kind of goes along with our verse, which our verse, again, is Luke 6, verse 26. Be merciful just as your Father is merciful. So we'd like to ask you, when did someone show you mercy? Steph, when did someone show you mercy?
2: My children show me mercy on a homeschool day after I've had little sleep.
0: I think every parent at some point is like, okay, kids, I'm so sorry for the way I am today.
1: I wonder if they stop the schooling for summer or not.
0: It depends on the family, I think. I don't really know. I'm not in that world. But if you'd like to answer this question today, when did someone show you mercy? I had an immediate one come to mind. 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Here's Stand in Your Love from Josh Baldwin on Kinship Radio.

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1: Good morning. It is Monday. I'm Ryan Fried. Here is LaDonna.
2: A few things you need to know. Mayo Clinic has once again been named one of the nation's top hospitals, earning a spot on U.S. News and World Report's Best Hospitals Honor Roll for the 37th time. It also ranked as Minnesota's number one hospital and was recently named the world's top hospital by Newsweek. The Mighty Miles Foundation has collected more than 500 toys for hospitalized children in Southeast Minnesota and Western Wisconsin. The toys are being delivered to Ronald McDonald Houses in Rochester and Milwaukee. Drugstore company Kinney Drugs is scaling back on its AI assistant after hundreds of customer complaints. Patients reported incoherent calls, incorrect dosages, and missed prescription notifications. And for Mission Network News, Israel and Lebanon are now testing a new peace framework through pilot zones in southern Lebanon. The plan calls for Israel to withdraw from small areas, with the Lebanese army taking control. I'm LaDonna, and here's Ryan Fried.
1: Your Kinship forecast today, mostly sunny skies are expected, with temperatures warming into the mid-80s. Tonight turns mostly cloudy, with a chance of showers and thunderstorms and lows in the mid-60s. 67 degrees in the Twin Cities, 69 in Rochester and Fort Dodge, and 70 in Mankato. 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
1: 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The clock is ticking. Oh, we're running out of summertime. No. We'll end your summer on that high note as Kinship Radio is hosting Jeremy Camp in concert. He's coming to the Steele County Free Fair in Owatonna with John Reddick and special guest Thunderstorm Artis. 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
1: Third day, soul on fire.
0: I have never seen a more perfect, yet more horrible somersault.
1: Ooh, I could never.
0: I'll tell you about it next. Here's Breathe On It from Torn Wells on Kinship Radio.

0: Ken Shapiro, the all-new Mornings with Ryan and LaDonna. It is 6:48.
1: And that was Jordan Feliz, The River.
0: We went on a walk. Wasn't the whole family, but the younger kids. And it was at a new place, which is always cool to find a new place to go on a hike. Mm-hmm. I particularly like that. But it was very paved. Like, sometimes trails are just rocks. And this was like a paved trail, which...
1: It was very perfect. It was a professional...
0: Paved hiking trail. Yeah, so a little less like roughing it and more like I'm walking on a sidewalk. Anyway, but we're having fun. We're walking along. And at one point, Mercy's thought, I'm going to run and catch up with my brothers who are ahead. She takes off, immediately trips, does a somersault on the pavement.
1: Was she wearing Crocs?
0: Yes, she was.
1: I knew it.
0: She was wearing Crocs. Is this why? Anyway, and then she came up and she turns back and the look in her eye was just of absolute pain and sadness. She had hit every surface. She had scrapes on her knees, her elbows, her wrist, her ankle. She was bleeding. She was crying. And I have to be a little bit embarrassed that I didn't immediately run and pick her up. We got there. We came up and was like, I'm so sorry, Mercy. We'll shoulder you the rest of the way as you limp. But you know, God is quick to pick us up when we fall. Mm. He doesn't wait and look at us and go, what's wrong with you? No, he's right there to give us a hand. 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
1: Oh, what is it?
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2: 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And you don't even remember it because you do it all the time. But man, I just felt affirmed. I felt respected. And it was in front of people that I value, and it meant the world.
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1: And that's Dave Wilson, my amazing husband.
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1: Good morning. It is 7:02. I'm Ryan Fried. Here is LaDonna.
2: Happy Monday. Here's a few things you need to know. If you're heading into downtown Rochester, be aware of lane changes on Highway 52 southbound at the 2nd Street Southwest exit. The new configuration provides one lane for left turns and one for through traffic and one for right turns. The change is part of the Link Bus Rapid Transit project and is expected to last about a month. Mason City has been named a 2026 All-Star Community by the Iowa League of Cities, the organization's highest honor for a community improvement, for community improvement projects. The city earned the award for its Riverwalk project, which transformed part of Willow Creek into a public space for recreation, art, and community events. Mason City is one of three Iowa cities receiving the honor this year. Minnesota's August primary is one of the latest in the nation. The Secretary of State said Minnesota used to hold its primary in September, leaving just 8 weeks before the general election. Moving it earlier could give candidates more time and potentially improve their voter turnout. President Trump is making another attempt to restrict birthright citizenship. New executive orders target children born in the U.S. to certain foreign nationals. The orders are expected to face legal challenges, with opponents arguing the 14th Amendment guarantees citizenship to those born in the U.S. And for Mission Network News, thousands of people displaced by violence in the Democratic Republic of Congo are now facing an Ebola outbreak with overcrowded camps. Mission Aviation Fellowship continues providing food, counseling, and medical supplies while sharing the hope of Jesus. I'm LaDonna, and now you're up to date on Kinship Radio.
1: And your Kinship forecast today calls for a warm, mostly sunny day ahead with highs reaching the mid-80s. Clouds increase tonight, bringing a chance for showers and storms. Overnight lows will settle into the mid-60s. We have 67 degrees in the Twin Cities, 68 in Rochester, and 70 in Fort Dodge and Mankato. 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

0: Kinship Radio, the all-new Mornings with Ryan and LaDonna. That was Lord, I Need You from Matt Maher. It is 7:08, and good morning, LaDonna.
1: Good morning. We hope that you had a great weekend. Mine was packed. It was busy, as always. But hey, I was. Our church had this thing called Prayer Summit, and so it's a whole conference for prayer and worship and a lot of cool things. And yeah, I feel like that was the spiritual boost that I had been needing for a while. So
0: very good.
1: It was awesome.
0: Was there any prayer?
1: Yes.
0: This is a prayer summit. Of course there was.
1: Yes, there was a lot of prayer.
0: we had a church retreat over the weekend, which was great. We got to go out and be in a cabin with the family and swim. The kids swam a lot. On Sunday, Mercy got baptized in the lake. I always love having baptisms in an actual lake. Just feels right for some reason. Not that you can't do it other ways, but it was fun. You can always see a fish cross in front of your face while you're under the water.
1: And then you got to actually dunk your daughter.
0: Yeah,
1: right?
0: I did. That was also a privilege because I know that.
1: Cool.
0: Don't take that for granted. So yeah, we had a great weekend. Today we're talking about mercy and not my daughter. Luke 6:26 says, "Be merciful just as your Father is merciful." Mm. So we're asking the question: when did someone show you mercy? 800-810-6758, and stay tuned for the Kinship Bible Quiz. Here's These Days from Jeremy Camp on Kinship Radio.

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1: Are you excited? Because
0: yes.
1: We're excited.
0: We're always excited.
1: Hey, if you have your guess or if your answer to this Bible quiz question, call or text quickly, 800-810-6758. All right, it's Monday morning. Here's your Bible quiz question. Who used a donkey to carry the wood he was using to sacrifice his son on? Who used a donkey to carry the wood he was going to sacrifice his son on? 800-810-6758.
0: You know this one. Here's Have Your Way from Katie Nicole on Kinship Radio.

0: Kinship Radio, the all-new mornings with Ryan and LaDonna. It is 7:19. That was Andy Moore from Kane, and we are playing the Kinship Bible Quiz.
1: So here's your question this morning. Who used a donkey to carry the wood he was using to sacrifice his son on? I like how you worded this question, Ryan.
0: Well, it didn't fool anybody.
1: That's right.
0: So the answer can be found in Genesis 22, verses 1 through 3. And it's Abraham. It's when Abram went to sacrifice Isaac. It says very clearly that the next morning Abram got up and loaded his donkey. Mm-hmm. So there we go. Congratulations to Mike. He was the first person to get through with the right answer.
1: Woo-hoo.
0: Followed by Marion Sanborn and then Sharon from Wyndham. By text, Mary and Jeff from LeSueur were first. Sandy from Spencer is second. And then in third place today, we have John from Spirit Lake. But a lot of people playing this morning.
1: Mm-hmm.
0: You guessed Abraham today? Well done. 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
1: Good morning. It is 7:32. I'm Ryan Fried, and here's LaDonna.
2: Hey, here's a few things you need to know. For the next month, if you head into downtown Rochester, be aware of a lane change on Highway 52 southbound at the 2nd Street Southwest exit. The configuration provides one lane for left turns, one for through traffic, and one for right turns. Mason City has been named an All-Star Community by the Iowa League of Cities, the organization's highest honor for community improvement projects. The city earned the award for its Riverwalk project. Minnesota's August primary is one of the latest in the nation. The state used to hold its primary in September, leaving just 8 weeks before the general election. Moving it earlier could give candidates more time and potentially improve voter turnout. For Mission Network News, thousands of people displaced by violence in the Democratic Republic of Congo are now facing an Ebola outbreak in overcrowded camps. Mission Aviation Fellowship continues providing food, counseling, and medical supplies. I'm LaDonna, and now you're up to date on Kinship Radio.
1: And your Kinship forecast on this Monday morning. It's going to be a warm, mostly sunny day with highs reaching the mid-80s. Clouds increase tonight, bringing a chance of showers and storms, and overnight lows will settle into the mid-60s. We have 67 degrees in the Twin Cities, 68 in Rochester, and 70 in Fort Dodge and Mankato. 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

0: Kinship Radio, the all-new Mornings with Ryan and LaDonna. 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
1: On a Monday morning, I know we're just starting off the week, but we're also looking forward to this coming weekend.
0: This Saturday.
1: So yeah, this Saturday is Kinship Radio's Spearhead Summit on August 15th. And we're going to have a great breakfast. 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But also really looking forward to hearing from Al Robertson. So he is part of the Duck Dynasty family. He's our featured speaker this year. Al, what can we expect from you at the Spearhead Summit for Men?
2: I like to tell the story of how God changed my life and what I went through as a prodigal son, and then to come into an unashamed life. My dad had the same path. You'd think you would learn from that, but sometimes we have to make our own mistakes. I tell that story of redemption and what it means to really fully surrender to Christ and how that can not only change you, but your destiny and then for future generations. And so from that, you know, 18-year-old kid who made a decision to now being a grandpa with, you know, married grandkids, it's been fun to be able to see the legacy that continues on. And hopefully encouraging some folks there to continue in their faith, or if they haven't made that turn, to make that decision.
0: I think it's going to be amazing. I think it's going to be really good to hear from Al. So, yeah. Go register. KinshipRadio.org. Here is Perfectly from Micah Tyler on Kinship Radio.

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1: And you just heard from Micah Tyler, perfectly.
0: When did someone show you mercy? Our question this morning is coming from our verse of the day, which is Luke 6, verse 26. Be merciful, just as your Father is merciful. So when did someone show you mercy? Steph, how about you? When did someone show you mercy?
2: My children show me mercy on a homeschool day after I've had little sleep.
0: Kind of flips the tables a little bit, but our kids show us mercy sometimes when we're not the greatest.
1: Right. Aw, they sound so sweet.
0: When I mess up, sometimes our kids have to show me mercy. Thank you, Steph, for answering this. If you'd like to tell us your story, 800-810-6758. When did someone show you mercy? Here's Just As You Are from Ryan Stevenson on Kinship Radio.
3: I've been wasting way too much of my time, living up in my mind, trying to do it all right.

0: Kinship Radio, the all-new Mornings with Ryan and LaDonna. Jeremy Camp there, and Jesus Saves. It's 7:48. LaDonna, when did someone show you mercy?
1: Oh, boy. Well, I had to think about this one, because I was like, oh, have I made anyone mad lately? Have I done anything wrong lately? But I always think back to this time when I was a teenager, and this is not an excuse, but my family came from, like, nothing. And so asking for, like, things that I wanted versus things that I needed was just like, no, you don't even ask. And so when I was a teenager, I actually, I frequently shoplifted.
0: Oh, okay.
1: Yeah, so that was just, I thank God that I don't do that, you know, but it's just something that is a part of my past. Mm-hmm. And one time I got caught, and they called my mom, and it was a whole ordeal, and they said, okay, you have to pay this fine, otherwise we're going to be pressing charges. And so at home I got in trouble,
0: right?
1: But my mom was like, you are going to pay whatever fine they fine you. And it was like, I was like, the world is ending. We don't have money. Like, what am I going to do? So anyways, I saved up money, and when I called, first of all, I felt so bad. Because it's like, okay, this sin has been happening in my life for so long, and now I finally got caught, and now I'm facing real consequences, and I also felt convicted, honestly. So when I called in to pay my fine, the representative was like, oh, it looks like they just waived it.
0: You're like, oh.
1: It looked like they just, you know, they it was almost like they forgave me, or like God forgave me in that moment.
0: Very good.
1: I feel like God showed me mercy when I needed it, and I did learn my lesson. So,
0: well, the one thing my story has in common with yours is it does involve the law. But you have to stay tuned to hear it. If you'd like to answer this question, when did someone show you mercy? Give us a call, 800-810-6758. 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
2: On the international stage, a negotiation has as much to do with incentive as it does leverage. Once upon a time, the assumption was Iran's great advantage was the threat of developing a nuclear weapon. But now there is something else. Before the war in Iran, most Westerners knew little about the Strait of Hormuz, but now most are painfully aware that 20% of the world's oil passes through this bottleneck, with Iran on one side and Oman on the other. These two countries are now negotiating terms to reopen the strait, which is in turn a major variable in bringing the war with Iran to an end. In a sense, the world is holding its breath. But this is minor compared to what Paul says in Romans 8. All creation is eagerly waiting to be set free from its bondage to corruption and obtain the freedom of the glory of the children of God. I'm David Wolin at haventoday.org.
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1: Good morning on this Monday. It's 8 o'clock. I'm Ryan Fried. Here is LaDonna.
2: Hey, here's a few things you need to know. A new school building is opening up in Harris Lake Park, Iowa. Harris Lake Park Elementary welcomes students for part of last year's school year, but will begin their first full school year in the new building on August 24th. The district recently held a grand opening and tours during Farmers Appreciation Days. Go Wolves! Story County's five-year effort to expand rural broadband is nearing the finish line. More than $10 million has been invested into bringing affordable, reliable internet to rural areas. Much of the fiber installation is already complete, mainly in southern and eastern Story County, with the remaining work expected over the next couple of years. Rochester celebrated National Farmers Market Week this past week. The Rochester Farmers Market featured fresh produce, local vendors, and live music. The market is open every Saturday through October, then moves indoors to Graham Park in November. ICE says it expects every field officer to have a body camera by the end of August. The agency says the cameras will increase transparency and accountability during immigration enforcement operations, but questions remain over when the public will be allowed to see the footage. For Mission Network News, a new toolkit called Foundations BT is helping equip churches and Bible translators around the world. The free resources help provide training and translation tools, including software accessible through WhatsApp. The goal is to help local churches translate scripture into languages spoken by unreached people groups. I'm LaDonna, and here's Ryan with your forecast.
1: Your Kinship forecast on this Monday. Enjoy the sunshine today with highs climbing into the mid-80s. Tonight we'll see more clouds with a chance for showers and thunderstorms. Tomorrow brings partly sunny skies with another chance for rain and highs in the mid-80s. 68 degrees in the Twin Cities, 70 in Rochester, 71 in Fort Dodge, and 70 in Mankato. 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

0: Kinship Radio, the all-new Mornings with Ryan and LaDonna. That was No Fear from John Riddick. It is 8:06. Good morning on a Monday.
1: I know, it is Monday, and I hope that you join the conversation today. Give us a call, 800-810-6758. When did somebody show you mercy? What do you think, Ryan?
0: Well, when I was, I think, 8th grade, I ran away from home. It was pretty pathetic, to be honest. I just didn't come home from school. Well, I did. I went home, got a pack of bologna out of the fridge, and left.
1: That was your plan? Is I'm just going to survive off of bologna?
0: Oh, no, no. I was going to live off the land. I was going to head down the creek, catch fish, and just you know, survive. And I was gone about 6 hours, ate the bologna, got lonely, started walking home, and my dad actually saw me. They were out looking for me and found. And then he's like, yeah, I'm glad to have you back, but we have to go to the police station now because we called it in that you were missing. So I had to go in and talk to the police chief in London, Ohio, and he gave me a stern talking to, but showed me mercy because he's like, I am tempted to send you to the juvenile detention center for one night.
1: Wow.
0: But instead, I'm going to let you have 30 days of, like, probation, where he's like, I don't want to hear about you jaywalking in 30 days. I did not. I didn't litter. I didn't jaywalk. I didn't do anything for 30 days because I was scared. But he showed me mercy. Mm. So I appreciate that. Hey, when did someone show you mercy? Give us a call, 800-810-6758. Here's Where Would I Be from Peter Burton on Kinship Radio.

0: 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From morning hikes to evening campfires, we're praising the one who made this beautiful Midwestern summer.
1: Okay. I'm about to have-

0: Kinship Radio, the all-new Mornings with Ryan and LaDonna. Forrest Frank there, and good day. It's 8:13. It is going to be a good day.
1: Mm-hmm.
0: We're just asking the question, when did someone show you mercy?
1: And we're getting some pretty great stories from you. Dustin and Albert Lee says, one time while putting together an instruction manual, I included the wrong gas burner information. So that mistake cost my employer $8,000 in warranty repairs, and I was quite mercifully told just to be more careful next time. Wow, that is definitely a story of mercy, and I'm glad that you were shown that in the moment that you probably needed it, Dustin.
0: Yeah. We had an anonymous listener just text in, the Lord shows me mercy 24/7. He's like, I skipped Bible study last week, skipped church yesterday, and he still got me out of bed this morning and is pushing me to leave the house today. So feeling the Lord working with him, even though he wasn't quite hanging out the way he should with God the last couple days. And that's okay. We can always move forward. If you'd like to answer this question, when did God show you mercy? Give us a call, 800-810-6758. Here's Burn the Ships from For King and Country on Kinship Radio.

0: Kinship Radio, the all-new Mornings with Ryan and LaDonna. It's Monday. That was Burn the Ships for King and Country, and it's 8:18.
1: So good to hear your stories of mercy today. That's what we're talking about, is when did someone show you mercy? 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Hey, Mona, when did someone show you mercy?
2: Jesus shows me mercy every morning when I wake up. I have a clean slate because of what he did for me and forgiving all my sins.
0: And that's what it's all about, really. I mean, Jesus showing us mercy.
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1: And that was Chris Tomlin with How Good It Is.
0: Next week, it's next week. There's an amazing concert going on at the Steele County Free Fair, August 19th, Wednesday night. It's Jeremy Camp. Kinship Radio is helping bring Jeremy Camp to town. And he's not coming by himself. John Riddick and Thunderstorm Ortiz are going to be with him as well. 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
1: Good morning. It's 8:30 on this Monday morning. I'm Ryan Fried, and here is LaDonna with a few things you need to know.
2: Rochester celebrated National Farmers Market Week last week. The Rochester Farmers Market will be open every Saturday through October, then it moves indoors to Grand Park in November. Story County's five-year effort to expand rural broadband is nearing the finish line. Most of the fiber installation is already complete, mainly in southern and eastern Story County, with the remaining work expected over the next couple of years. ICE says it expects every field officer to have a body camera by the end of August. The agency says the cameras will increase transparency and accountability, but questions remain over when the public will be able to see that footage. And from Mission Network News, a new toolkit called Foundations BT is helping equip churches and Bible translators around the world. The free resources provide training and translation tools, including software accessible through WhatsApp. I'm LaDonna, and now you're up to date on Kinship Radio.
1: And your Kinship forecast today, enjoy the sunshine. Highs are going to climb into the mid-80s. Tonight we'll see more clouds with a chance for showers and thunderstorms. Tomorrow brings partly sunny skies with another chance for rain and highs in the mid-80s. 68 degrees in the Twin Cities, 70 in Rochester, 71 in Fort Dodge, and 70 in Mankato. 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

0: Kenship Radio, the all-new Mornings with Ryan and LaDonna. It is 8:39. That was He Knows from Jeremy Camp. Time to play the What Day Is It game.
1: Okay, time to wake
0: yes.
1: up.
0: Yeah, wake
1: I've
0: up.
1: I've been yawning a little bit this morning.
0: Turn your brain on.
1: Okay, Monday morning, here we go.
0: Yeah.
1: What day is it? So each and every day, there's a lot of different holidays, believe it or not.
0: Yeah.
1: So today is August 10th. And so what Ryan has done is he's gone through lists and resources and websites and things trying to figure out, you know, which how to challenge us this morning. So out of these three options that we're about to talk about, you and I have to figure out which one is the fake day.
0: So these are holidays. Two of them are real. One of them is fake. So we got International Update Your Bio Day. Take a few minutes to update your biography on your website or whatever. So. And this is international, too. International Update Your Bio Day.
1: Okay.
0: National S'mores Day.
1: Delicious. Oh, okay.
0: There were s'mores over the weekend at camp out.
1: All right.
0: And then National Car Seat Safety Day. Raising awareness about the importance of using car seats correctly. You know, those things expire sometimes. So
1: yeah.
0: I'm just going to check those dates.
1: Okay, I got to think about this.
0: Yeah. So we're going to give you some time. If you'd like to help LaDonna out, you can text in 800-810-6758. Just give your best guess. Don't Google it. But one of these days is fake, and you're trying to guess which one. Here's Homesick for Heaven from Phil Wickham on Kinship Radio.

0: Kinship Radio, the all-new Mornings with Ryan and LaDonna. That was Everything Comes to Life from We Are Messengers. It's 8:48, and we're playing the What Day Is It game.
1: Mm-hmm. So we've got a lot of different holidays that fall on today's date. Ryan's gone through, picked out two, made up one. So yes. You and I are trying to figure out which one is the fake day. And, okay, so here are the options. International Update Your Bio Day.
0: Time to update that bio.
1: Okay, that one is kind of like, I don't know.
0: Is this
1: I don't
0: on LinkedIn?
1: Think it's real. Oh. Update your bio day. Then there's National S'mores Day, which I do hope is a real day because I love a good s'more. The marshmallow must be burnt at least on one side.
0: So not just mini marshmallows and
1: mini marshmallows?
0: Chocolate chips,
1: what? No, give me the jumbo marshmallow on the stick. Burn that thing, and that's a real s'more.
0: Burn. Not cooked perfectly, burnt. You want the blackened.
1: I do.
0: Oh, okay.
1: I know.
0: All right.
1: Maybe that'll be a topic for another day.
0: You're allowed to have it the wrong way.
1: And then we've got National Car Seat Safety Day, which I believe that's a real one. So,
0: Okay.
1: Ryan, did you make up International Update Your Bio Day?
2: What?
1: It truly is that day. Maybe I need to go on to my socials and update my bio.
0: Check it out. Might be different. Might be wrong. So s'mores or National Car Seat Safety Day? They both. Yeah. Good luck.
1: Did you make up National S'mores Day?
2: No.
1: Really?
0: There's no car seat safety day. There's a Saturday safety check day. There's a car seat safety week, but no day. So
1: that one really tripped me up.
0: I thought it might.
1: Wow.
0: International Update Your Bio Day. Forget that one. Just ignore it and have a s'more. We all need a s'more. 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
3: 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And we say, God, let it be. 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Lord, be the king over my life.
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0: 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We're also heard at KJLW Winnebago, KJGA Osage, KJLM Marshalltown, KJTS New Ulm, and translator K296ER Mankato. 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
2: 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It's Monday. I'm Ryan Fried, and here's LaDonna.
3: For your kinship weather, it is going to clear up here and become mostly sunny. Highs today are going to reach the mid-80s, and for tonight, mostly cloudy. There's a slight chance for rain and thunderstorms. We'll see lows in the mid-60s.
2: It's 71 in the Twin Cities, 71 in Rochester, 74 in Fort Dodge, and 73 in Mankato. Here's So Will I from Hillsong United on Kinship Radio. God of

0: Kinship Radio, the all-new Mornings with Ryan and LaDonna. It is 9:05. That was So Will I from Hillsong United.
1: Thanks so much for spending time with us this morning. Say, when did someone show you mercy?
0: Ron went to our Facebook page and said, you know, most of us married men know the answer to this one. You know, in a marriage relationship, you have to show each other mercy quite a bit. So thank you, Ron.
1: But we have to do it more as wives. Okay, so Mona, when did someone show you mercy?
2: Jesus shows me mercy every morning when I wake up. I have a clean slate for because of what he did for me and forgiving all my sins.
0: I think that is the most right answer this morning, Mona. Thank you so much for sharing. Everyone for answering this question. If you'd like to still, you can go to our Facebook page. Or send us a text or call, 800-810-6758. When did someone show you mercy? Here's Jesus Loves from Zach Williams on Kinship Radio.

0: 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That was Jesus Loves from Zach Williams. It's 9:10.
1: How can you give your best for Jesus today? We're going to talk a little bit about the scene that we find in John chapter 12, verse 3 in just a moment here. But first, it's The Author by Brandon Lake on Kinship Radio.

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1: Join me, Jack Robertson, weekday afternoons starting at 2 o'clock. 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

0: Fun. Kinship Radio, the all-new Mornings with Ryan and LaDonna. That was All Joy from Natalie Lane. It's 9:17.
1: Jumping right into our biblical affirmation, I will give my best for Jesus. So in John chapter 12, verse 3, there's a scene happening, okay? The word says, then Mary took about a pint of pure nard, an expensive perfume, and she poured it on Jesus' feet and wiped his feet with her hair. And the house was filled with the fragrance of the perfume. So this was just days before.

0: before Jesus was crucified, and Mary does something very over the top. Like, she takes this expensive jar of perfume, which was worth a lot, nearly a year's wages, and she pours it out, and then she wipes it with her own hair. It's very intimate, very personal. But this is an act of deep humility and reverence.
1: Yeah.
0: And other people, it just looked like she was doing way too much. Like, she was almost being wasteful. But to Jesus, it was beautiful, and it was an act of worship. It was love without reservation. And so maybe this story makes you think today, how can you give your best to Jesus? We're Kinship Radio.
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1: You just heard from Matt Maher. Gonna be all right.
0: Spearhead Summit for Men. 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Al Robertson from Duck Dynasty is going to be there. 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
1: Good morning. It's 9:30. I'm Ryan Fried, and here is LaDonna.
2: For your Kinship weather, it's going to be a warm one today. Partly sunny skies, temperatures in the mid-80s. Cloudy tonight, along with a chance of showers and storms. Then for tomorrow, it's going to stay partly sunny, another chance for rain, and then highs will reach into the mid-80s.
1: Temperatures currently, we got 71 degrees in the Twin Cities, 71 in Rochester, 74 in Fort Dodge, and 73 in Mankato. 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

0: 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That was Greater. Awesome song from Mercy Me. It is 9:34.
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1: That was Chris Tomlin and Good Father.
0: We went on a walk. Wasn't the whole family, but the younger kids. And it was at a new place, which is always cool to find a new place to go on a hike. Mm-hmm. I particularly like that. But it was very paved. Like, sometimes trails are just rocks. And this was like a paved trail, which...
1: It was very perfect. It was a professional paved.
0: Hiking
1: trail.
0: Yeah, so a little less like roughing it and more like I'm walking on a sidewalk. Anyway, but we're having fun. We're walking along. And at one point, Mercy's thought, I'm going to run and catch up with my brothers who are ahead. She takes off, immediately trips, does a somersault on the pavement.
1: Was she wearing Crocs?
0: Yes, she was.
1: I knew it.
0: She was wearing Crocs. Is this why? Anyway, and then she came up and she turns back and the look in her eye was just of... absolute pain and sadness. She had hit every surface. She had scrapes on her knees, her elbows, her wrist, her ankle. She was bleeding. She was crying. And I have to be a little bit embarrassed that I didn't immediately run and pick her up. We got there. We came up and was like, I'm so sorry, Mercy. We'll shoulder you the rest of the way as you limp. Well, but you know, God is quick to pick us up when we fall. He doesn't wait and look at us and go, what's wrong with you? No, he's right there to give us a hand. 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
2: 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Sometimes we take credit far more than we should. In the final analysis, there is very little for which we deserve credit. 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That leaves precious little for us to boast about. 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
1: Kinship Radio, the all-new Mornings with Ryan and LaDonna. That was Chandler Moore. God, I'm just grateful. It's 9:56.
2: Monday morning. Thank you so much for spending the past few hours with us here on the morning show. Before we let you go, one more thing.
1: My ability, to LaDonna, to remember song lyrics from the 80s far exceeds my ability to remember why I walked into the kitchen.
2: Yeah.
1: Why am I here? What is the point?
2: Why are we here? What are we doing again?
1: What are we doing? Have an amazing day. 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
1: Kinship Radio, it's 10 a.m., mostly sunny today and a high near 85. Chance for showers and storms overnight and a low down to 65. Partly sunny with a chance of rain for Tuesday and a high near 85. It is currently 73 in Rochester, 77 in Fort Dodge, 77 in the Twin Cities, 75 in Mankato. Here's Casting Crowns, all because of mercy. 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I could stand.

Kinship Radio casting crowns all because of Mercy. It is 10:04. Hey there, I'm Heather. We get all kinds of prayer requests into the station here, and we love to pray for those things. And if you want to pray with us, you can do that. Or if you have a prayer request, you can share that with us as well. 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And I want to pray for the fires in Western United States and Canada. So let's take a few minutes to do that. God, we know that you know already what's going on there. We pray for protection for people. We pray for homes for protection, God. We pray for those that are in those areas that you would just provide for their basic needs. And God, we just pray for rain. Pray for rain that would come and would just stop those fires so that people's homes and property wouldn't be destroyed and people would be safe. In Jesus' name, amen. Kinship Radio.

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It's 10:07. Hey there. I'm glad you joined me. My name is Heather. I took myself out for ice cream recently. I would highly recommend you do this, by the way. And I had ordered ice cream with a mix-in peanut butter cup. And the girl behind me, I don't think she realized it, but she ordered the same exact thing as I did. And so when they called my ice cream, she kind of looked at me funny and she was like, I think that's mine. And I said, no, I think we actually ordered the same thing. And I went to walk out and I could tell her face was like, I don't know if you should leave with my ice cream. And I said, are you not going to, I was kind of joking with her. I said, are you not going to let me leave with your ice cream? And she said, oh, no, I wouldn't do that. And then the girl at the counter said, here's, ice cream with the mix in. And I said, well, if you'd have tried to take my ice cream, I'd have definitely tried to stop you. And she laughed. And she said, I guess we're twinsies for our sweet treat tonight. And I said, I guess we are. Kinship Radio.

0: Friendship Radio, Josh Baldwin. Thank you, Jesus. I'm glad you're here. My name is Heather. It's 10:19. Today we're talking about what the younger generation are actually saying, or words that you're like, I hear this. I don't really know what it means, but I hear it. Carrie, what are your kids saying these days?
1: Yeah, I think the teenagers say brah. I find my daughter would used to say that. So I believe that's one of the words.
0: Yes, I hear that too. Totally. I'm not totally sure what it means. Kinship Radio.

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It's 10:26. Lots of sunshine today and a high near 85. Mostly cloudy overnight, a chance of showers and storms. Low down to 65. Partly sunny with a chance of rain for your Tuesday and a high near 85. It is 74 in the Twin Cities, 77 in Fort Dodge, 73 in Rochester, 75 in Mankato. Here's Josiah Queen, Dusty Bibles, Kinship Radio. We got

Championship Radio. We are messengers, come what may. It is 10:33. Appreciate you listening. My name is Heather. Our verse today, pretty simple. I love this because sometimes you just need it straightforward. It's Luke 6:26. Be merciful just as your Father is merciful. Whoo! And let me tell you, there has been so much mercy in my life. So, yeah, I need to work on that. That's 6:26 from the book of Luke. It's our verse today, Kinship Radio.

0: Friendship Radio, Jaywalkers Worship, in the name of Jesus. It's 10:45. Hi there, my name is Heather. You know, your words matter, and your actions in those words matter. We had a friend recently that started to come to church, and he shared some things with me, and I just wanted to encourage him, and so I had sent him a couple cards with scripture in it. Well, he just left to go to school in Florida. He's getting his doctorate of physical therapy, and he dropped a card off to us, and you know, he said some things to me about how thoughtful and selfless that he'd seen me be, and that he wanted to be that way as well. And I was like, wow. Like, that's what he gleaned from me. And I don't take credit for that. That is God, you know, calling me to things and me being obedient. But it just reminded me how important our words are. Kinship Radio.
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1: 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Sunshine today and a high near 85. Chance for showers and storms overnight and a low down to 65. Sunshine for your Tuesday with a chance of rain and a high near 85. It is 79 in Fort Dodge, 76 in Rochester, 77 in the Twin Cities and Mankato. Haven't seen it yet. Here's Danny Gokey, Kinship Radio.

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Haven't seen it yet. It's 11:03. Hope your Monday's going well. I'm glad you stopped by. My name is Heather, and Kinship Radio and Lindsay Windows invite you to the Spearhead Summit for Men with Al Robertson. He is from Duck Dynasty. It is coming up this Saturday morning, just from 8 until noon, at Hosanna Lutheran Church in Mankato. 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

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My name is Heather. That was Jamie McDonald and Ain't No Way. Sometimes God will use one of your biggest losses into an incredible ministry. I got to sit and have lunch with a woman who lost her husband about 5 years ago now, and she has actually started an incredible widows ministry at her church, and she knows what they're going through, and she can come alongside of them, pray for them, and support them. And I love how God redeems those types of things. 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

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Hey there, I'm Heather. It's 11:21. Today's verse, pretty straightforward, pretty simple. I like it that way. No confusion. It's Luke 6:26. Be merciful, just as your Father is merciful. That's Luke 6:26. It's our verse today, Kinship Radio.

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It's 11:29. Lots of sunshine today and a high near 85. Chance of showers and storms overnight and a low down to 65. Chance for rain with some sunshine for your Tuesday and a high near 85. It is currently 79 in Fort Dodge, 76 in Rochester, 77 in the Twin Cities and Mankato. Here's Breathe On It. It's Torin Wells. 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
1: Kickstart my heart and take my soul to the OR. 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

0: 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It's 11:36. I'm glad you're here. My name is Heather. Today we're talking about those words that you hear the kids in your life say, and you're like, what? Huh? So I got some friends to help me. What do you got?
1: Something is peaked. It's really good. If something's goated, it's like really great.
0: Now that is super helpful because I did not know what those meant. 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

0: Kinship Radio, Ben Fuller and Turn. It's 11:50. I appreciate you listening. My name is Heather. You know, sometimes I forget that God doesn't need me, that things are not dependent on me. I had a meeting recently where I was asking someone to help out a ministry that I'm a part of, and I kept feeling all this pressure on me. And I was like, why do I feel that pressure? This is not, I mean, if God wants this to happen, God can have this happen. And if he doesn't, maybe he's going to provide a different way. And it's just, I love that God reminds me that he's God and I'm not. Kinship Radio.
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2: 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Sunshine today with a high near 85. Chance for showers and storms overnight and a low down to 65. Sunshine with a chance for showers on your Tuesday and a high near 85. It is currently 81 in Fort Dodge, 78 in Rochester, 79 in the Twin Cities and Mankato. 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

0: Friendship Radio, Forrest Frank, your way's better. It's 12:03. I'm glad you're here. My name is Heather. Today we're talking about those words that you hear the kids in your life say, and you're like, what? What are they saying? If you've got one of those, I'd love to hear from you. 800-810-6758. You can leave me a message or text. But Kai, what you got?
1: If someone says they have Riz, you're saying that, like, they're attractive or they have, like, yeah, they're very attractive and, like, either, like, handsome or beautiful or something. And they're just, like, a very attractive person.
0: Riz. I love that. I have heard the kids in my life say that. And I'm like, what? Thanks for that. Kinship Radio. Bye.

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It's 1210. Hi there, my name is Heather. You might be like, hey, wait, I used to tune in and I used to be able to listen to Truth for Life and Focus on the Family during this time. Yep, we've actually moved them. 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Are you

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It's 12:21. My name is Heather. When someone shows up for the people that you love the most, it is such an incredible gift. Our daughter, who's 23, she's in grad school. She's currently in Texas, and she's about 3 hours from family, and she had a flat tire this week and found someone to help her with it, but then navigating buying tires, like, that was just a lot for her. So my brother-in-law and sister-in-law drove down to be with her on Saturday, helped her buy the tires, took her out to dinner. Like, as a mom, this just made my heart so happy to know that someone was helping her. Kinship Radio. I see.

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It's 1226. Sunshine today and a high near 85. Chance for showers and storms overnight, low down to 65. Got a chance for rain for your Tuesday. We'll also hopefully see some sunshine and a high near 85. It is currently 81 in Fort Dodge, 79 in the Twin Cities and Mankato, 78 in Rochester. Heaven on my mind. Here's Toby Mack, Kinship Radio.

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It's 12:33. If we haven't met, my name is Heather. 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

0: Rocketship Radio. That's Brandon Heath and Gospel Truth. It's 1244. Hi there. My name is Heather. You know, the enemy doesn't actually care what your idol is. It could be approval, power, success. He wants you to be, you know, think you're not thin enough, or, you know, that you have to have a certain relationship status, anything but God. The funny thing about that is that everything but God will never satisfy you. Only God can satisfy that hole. Everything else leaves you empty. 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
1: 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Jackson, my stepson, drove 6 hours to be there. Then she said, I got an incredible call from Kathy, my husband's oldest daughter away at college. She called to say how much she loved me and was glad that I married her dad. And then she said, Linda, I was so mean to you when I was 15. I'm so sorry. What was that about? And then we talked about it lightheartedly and ended up having a good laugh. Wow. Linda, hey, thanks for sharing. Big payoff? Indeed. 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
1: Kinship Radio, Micah, Tyler, and Perfectly. It's 1249. Hey there, my name is Heather. Our verse today comes from Luke 6:26. Be merciful, just as your Father is merciful. Again, that's Luke 6:26. It's our verse today, Kinship Radio.

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1: Kinship Radio, it's 1 o'clock, mostly sunny today and a high near 85. Chance for showers and storms overnight, a low down to 65. Some sunshine with a chance of rain for your Tuesday and a high near 85. It is 83 in Fort Dodge, 79 in Rochester, 81 in Twin Cities and in Mankato. 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

with human eloquence and angelic ecstasy, but don't love, I'm nothing but the creaking of a rusty gate. If I speak God's word with power, revealing all of his mysteries and making everything as plain as day, and if I have faith to say to a mountain, jump, and it jumps, but I don't love, I'm nothing. If I give all I own to the poor, or even go to the stake to be burned as a martyr, but I don't love, I've gotten nowhere. So, no matter what I say, no matter what I believe, no matter what I do, I'm bankrupt without love.

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It's 103. Hi there. My name is Heather. I shared last week, if you didn't hear it, I don't care for the fair. I'm really glad that the fair is there for kids who show animals, and I think there's a real good purpose for it, but I just don't care for it. And so I went to give blood the other day, and I was in a town where the fair was going on, and I sat at the table after I gave blood, and the lady said, "Oh, have you been to the fair?" And I was like, no, I actually don't care for the fair. And she was like, oh. And so, like, you know, I just felt bad because she was just trying to be kind and make conversation. And I was trying very hard to just hold it together and not, you know, just be like, ah, just, you know, don't really care for the fair. Kinship Radio. It's

Kinship Radio. That's Elevation Rhythm and Washed. It's 110. If we haven't met, my name is Heather. I'm so glad you're here. And I don't want you to miss out on the next big concert. It is Jeremy Camp, John Reddick, and Thunderstorm artists from American Idol. It's coming up August 19th at the Steele County Free Fair. We're going to be there. 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All the details about this show can be found at kinshipradio.org. I'm pretty sure we'll hear this one that night. Here's John Reddick, The Way, Kinship Radio.

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It's 120. So glad you're here. My name is Heather. You know, there's some things that you find really fill your cup. And maybe you didn't have time to do that before. For me, it's taking myself out for ice cream. And what's funny is that at our local ice cream shop, people will say, "Oh, did you just come here by yourself?" And I'm like, "Yep, I sure did." Sometimes my husband is working. Two of our kids live in different states. They're adults, and one of them is here, but he's really busy with work and school. And so sometimes I just want a treat, and I take myself out to the local ice cream shop. It's great. Kinship Radio. Bless.

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It's 128. Lots of sunshine today and a high near 85. Got a chance for showers and storms tonight, a low down to 65. Chance of rain and hopefully some sunshine for your Tuesday and a high near 85. It is 81 in the Twin Cities, 81 in Mankato, 83 in Fort Dodge, 79 in Rochester. Here's Phil Wickham, Homesick for Heaven. 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

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Hi, my name is Heather, and our Spearhead Summit is coming up. 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L. Robertson from Duck Dynasty going to be there. 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

0: 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It's 1:45. Hi, my name is Heather, and I've been talking today about those words that you hear the kids in your life say, and you're like, what? I don't know what that means. So if you've got one of those, let me know. I'd love to hear from you. 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Joanne?
1: Sigma and Aura are two that I often hear from my 13-year-old son and his friends. Sigma, I would take, means something awesome, because every time they think something's cool, they say, that's Sigma. Aura, I guess that levels your amount of coolness. He's got this much aura level.
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1: 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I am Jack Robertson. Your weather forecast for tonight, mostly clear. We'll see a chance for rain, lows in the mid-60s. Partly sunny Tuesday, chance for showers and storms, highs in the mid-80s. Then mostly sunny Wednesday, we'll see highs in the mid-80s. It's 81 in Mankato, 81 in Rochester, in the Twin Cities, 83, and Fort Dodge at 83. That's your weather forecast on Kinship Radio.

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1: Kent Ship Radio's Come Jesus Come, CC Winans at 210. Good afternoon. I am Jack. This Saturday, we are really looking forward to this event. The Spearhead Summit for Men, Al Robertson from Duck Dynasty will be there, and look forward to meeting you as well. Again, this is for guys. What a great way to be encouraged. This Saturday, Hosanna Lutheran Church in Mankato. 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I heard the

Kinship Radio, Let the Church Sing. It's Torin Wells at 2:17. Good afternoon. I am Jack. You know, maybe you've been praying the same thing over and over again, wondering if God is listening. Well, I love what it says in Revelation. It says the prayers of God's people rise before Him like a fragrant incense. Your prayers, they're not disappearing into thin air. They enter the presence of God who loves you. Here's Matt Maher. Gonna be all right. Kinship Radio.

0: 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Good afternoon. I am Jack Robertson. Your weather forecast for tonight, mostly clear. We'll see a chance for rain, lows in the mid-60s. Partly sunny Tuesday, chance for showers and storms, highs in the mid-80s. Then mostly sunny Wednesday, we'll see highs in the mid-80s. It's 81 in Mankato, 81 Rochester, in the Twin Cities, 83, and Fort Dodge at 83. That's your weather forecast on Kinship Radio.
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Good afternoon, I am Jack. Your verse of the day for today, Luke 6:26, be merciful just as your Father is merciful. 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

0: Jeremy Camp is these days, 2:44. Good afternoon. I am Jack, and Jeremy Camp live in concert coming up a week from this Wednesday. He'll be joined by John Reddick at the Steele County Free Fair. If you're looking for information, if you're looking for tickets, be sure to check out our website when you go to kinshipradio.org.
1: 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Hi, I'm Rob West with your Faith and Finance Minute. In Jeremiah 45, Baruch had served as the prophet Jeremiah's scribe during a season of judgment, rejection, and national upheaval. And his heart was heavy. He said, "Woe is me, for the Lord has added sorrow to my pain." Then God asked him a searching question. 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
1: Kinship Radio with Marissa Mee. It's Make It Well. 251. Good afternoon. I am Jack. You know, sometimes we make following Jesus sound more complicated than it really is. Paul said, if you confess with your mouth that Jesus is Lord and believe in your heart that God raised him from the dead, you will be saved. Now, that's not the finish line. That's just the starting line. From there, we spend the rest of our lives growing to be more like him. Here's Charity Gellin. Thank you, Jesus, for the blood. Kinship Radio.

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1: 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I am Jack Robertson. Your weather forecast for tonight, mostly clear. We'll see a chance for rain, lows in the mid-60s. Partly sunny Tuesday, chance for showers and storms, highs in the mid-80s. Then mostly sunny Wednesday, we'll see highs in the mid-80s. It's 82 in Mankato, 82 in Rochester, in the Twin Cities, 85 in Fort Dodge at 83. That's your weather forecast on Kinship Radio.

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I'm Jack. 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

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Good afternoon. I am Jack Robertson. Your weather forecast for tonight, mostly clear. We'll see a chance for rain, lows in the mid-60s. Partly sunny Tuesday, chance for showers and storms, highs in the mid-80s. Then mostly sunny Wednesday, we'll see highs in the mid-80s. It's 82 in Mankato, 82 in Rochester, in the Twin Cities, 85 in Fort Dodge at 83. That's your weather forecast on Kinship Radio.

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I am Jack, your verse of the day for today. Luke 6:26, love the verse for today. Be merciful just as your Father is merciful. Your verse of the day on Kinship Radio.

0: Kinship Radio. How good it is, Chris Tomlin. Good afternoon. I am Jack 347. An incredible teaching at church yesterday. Our pastor talked about the home front. Your home is the front line and it's worth fighting for. And he talked about marriage. And of course, he used the verse from Ecclesiastes 4:12 about two can stand back to back and conquer, and how three are better than one. And I love how he specified between contract and covenant. You know, a contract says, as long as you meet my needs, I'm in. A covenant says, even when it's hard, I'm staying because I gave my word before you and before the Lord. And of course, in Matthew 19, where he talks about man leaving his mom and dad. And since they are no longer two, but one, let no one split what God has joined together. And when you think about marriage, one more verse I want to share comes from Mark chapter 3. A kingdom divided against itself will collapse. A home filled with strife and division destroys itself. Notice it doesn't say that it will be destroyed by the outside. It will be destroyed from within. Unity within the home, very important. Encouragement from Kinship Radio.
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Kinship Radio, and praise God for that. Jordan Felice, 351. Good afternoon. I am Jack. And have you ever caught yourself overthinking your relationship with God? Am I doing enough? Am I good enough? The good news is your salvation is not based on being good enough. It's based on Jesus. That's why grace is really amazing. Here's Crowder. He is Kinship Radio. If you're

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1: Good afternoon, I'm Jack Roberts on Kinship Radio and a few things that you need to know. Mayo Clinic has once again been named one of the nation's top hospitals, earning a spot on the U.S. News & World Report's Best Hospitals Honor Roll for the 37th time. It also ranked as Minnesota's number one hospital and was recently named the world's top hospital by Newsweek. The Mighty Miles Foundation has collected more than 500 toys for hospitalized children in southeast Minnesota and western Wisconsin. The toys are being delivered to Ronald McDonald Houses in Rochester and Milwaukee. Kenny Drugs is scaling back its AI assistant after hundreds of customer complaints. Patients reported incoherent calls, incorrect dosages, and missed prescription notifications. And for Mission Network News, Israel and Lebanon are testing a new peace framework through pilot zones in southern Lebanon. The plan calls for Israel to withdraw from small areas, with the Lebanese army taking control. And the weather for tonight, mostly clear. We'll see a chance for rain, lows in the mid-60s. Partly sunny on Tuesday, chance for showers and storms. We'll see highs in the mid-80s. Then mostly sunny Wednesday, highs in the mid-80s. It's 83 in Mankato, 82 in Rochester, 86 in the Twin Cities, and Fort Dodge at 84. I'm Jack Robertson, and now you're up to date on Kinship Radio.

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It's Kane. It's Anymore at 4:04. Good afternoon. I am Jack. Loving this worship song from CeCe Winans. Powerful, worthy of it all. Kinship Radio.

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Good afternoon, I am Jack. If you need prayer, we have a prayer line that is available. What I love is that you can submit your prayer request, and then others, they pray for you. 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I've been running.

0: 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I am Jack. 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
1: 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And I've been going through a really rough time in my life. My husband left me and going through a pretty nasty divorce. And I've come back to the Lord, and the radio station is just awesome.
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Good afternoon, 426. I am Jack, and your verse of the day for today: be merciful just as your Father is merciful. That's Luke 6:26. 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

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I am Jack Robertson. Your weather forecast for tonight, mostly clear. We'll see a chance for rain, lows in the mid-60s. Partly sunny Tuesday, chance for showers and storms, highs in the mid-80s. Then mostly sunny Wednesday, we'll see highs in the mid-80s. It's 83 in Mankato, 82 in Rochester. In the Twin Cities, it's 86, and Fort Dodge at 84. That's your weather forecast on Kinship Radio.

0: Kinship Radio, and I believe you. It's Megan Woods, 4:46. Good afternoon. I am Jack. Have you ever wondered if your prayers really matter? The Bible paints a beautiful picture. It says our prayers rise before God like incense. Think about that. Even the quiet prayer you whisper on your way to work doesn't go unnoticed. God hears it. God welcomes it. Encouragement from Kinship Radio.
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1: 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Good afternoon, 4:51. I am Jack. You know, people talk a lot about freedom, but the greatest freedom I've ever experienced wasn't getting out of something. It was being set free from the weight of sin, the weight of shame. That's exactly what Jesus came to do. Real freedom begins with Him. Here's Matt Maher, What a Friend, on Kinship Radio.

0: 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We're also heard at KJLW Winnebago, KJGA Osage, KJLM Marshalltown, KJTS New Ulm, and translator K296 ER Mankato. 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
1: Good afternoon, I'm Jack Robertson on Kinship Radio and a few things that you need to know. For the next month, if you head to downtown Rochester, be aware of a lane change on Highway 52 southbound at the 2nd Street Southwest exit. The configuration provides one lane for left turns, one for through traffic, and one for right turns. Mason City has been named an All-Star Community by the Iowa League of Cities, the organization's highest honor for community improvement projects. The city earned the award for its Riverwalk project. Minnesota's August primary is one of the latest in the nation. The state used to hold its primary in September, leaving just 8 weeks before the general election. Moving it earlier could give candidates more time and potentially improve voter turnout. And for Mission Network News, thousands of people displaced by violence in the Democratic Republic of Congo are now facing an Ebola outbreak in overcrowded camps. Mission Aviation Fellowship continues providing food, counseling, and medical supplies. And the weather forecast for tonight, mostly clear. We'll see a chance for rain, lows in the mid-60s. Partly sunny Tuesday, chance for showers and storms with highs in the mid-80s. Then mostly sunny Wednesday, we'll see highs in the mid-80s. It's 83 in Mankato, 83 in Rochester, in the Twin Cities, 86, and Fort Dodge at 84. I'm Jack Robertson, and now you're up to date on Kinship Radio.

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Good afternoon. I am Jack, and this is Desperate Kinship Radio.

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1: 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Chandler Moore, love that song. Your drive home, it's 5:12. Good afternoon, I am Jack. Very excited. A week from Wednesday, Jeremy Camp, John Reddick in concert at the Steele County Free Fair. 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

0: Kinship Radio. Good afternoon. I am Jack. Absolutely love hearing the stories about how you sometimes just maybe stumbled across Kinship Radio.
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Good afternoon. I am Jack Robertson. Your weather forecast for tonight, mostly clear. We'll see a chance for rain, lows in the mid-60s. Partly sunny Tuesday, chance for showers and storms, highs in the mid-80s. Then mostly sunny Wednesday, we'll see highs in the mid-80s. It's 83 in Mankato, 83 in Rochester, in the Twin Cities, 86, and Fort Dodge at 84. That's your weather forecast on Kinship Radio.

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It's your drive home, 5:39. Good afternoon, I am Jack, and your verse of the day for today, Luke 6:26, be merciful just as your Father is merciful. That's your verse of the day on Kinship Radio.

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1: The English philosopher Francis Bacon likened some men to the fly sitting on the axle of a chariot who said, "What a cloud of dust I have raised." That would be like a crowing rooster taking credit for the sun coming up every morning. Sometimes we take credit far more than we should. In the final analysis, there is very little for which we deserve credit. The Apostle Paul wrote in Romans that all things in life are of God and through God and to God, to whom all glory is due forever. That leaves precious little for us to boast about. This is David Jeremiah encouraging you to get on the road to new life. 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

Sketches. Kinship Radio, Ryan Steven, just as you are. Good afternoon, I am Jack, 5:52, wrapping it up for the afternoon show. Kathy Kennedy keeping you company over the next couple of hours, lots of hope-filled music as well. We have a news update at the top of the hour, keeping you updated with everything that you need to know. May the Lord bless you and keep you. May the Lord cause His face to shine upon you and be gracious to you. May the Lord show you His favor and give you His peace. Here's Big Daddy Weave on Kinship Radio.

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1: Good evening, I'm Jack Robertson on Kinship Radio and a few things that you need to know. Rochester celebrated National Farmers Market Week last week. The Rochester Farmers Market will be open every Saturday through October, then moves indoors to Graham Park in November. Story County's five-year effort to expand rural broadband is nearing the finish line. Much of the fiber installation is already complete, mainly in southern and eastern Story County, with the remaining work expected over the next couple of years. ICE says it expects every field officer to have body cameras by the end of August. The agency said the cameras will increase transparency and accountability, but questions remain over when the public will be allowed to see the footage. And for Mission Network News, a new toolkit called Foundation BT is helping equip churches and Bible translators around the world. The free resources provide training and translation tools, including software accessible through WhatsApp. And the weather forecast for tonight, mostly clear. We'll see a chance for rain, lows in the mid-60s. Partly sunny Tuesday, chance for showers and storms, highs in the mid-80s. Then mostly sunny Wednesday, we'll see highs in the mid-80s. It's 82 in Mankato, 82 in Rochester, in the Twin Cities, 85, and Fort Dodge at 83. I'm Jack Robertson, and now you're up to date on Kinship Radio.

Kinship Radio. My name is Kathy Kennedy. Thank you so much for spending this part of your evening with me tonight. That was Andrew Rip with Breakdown. Can I just be real with you for a second? Because I kind of feel like I am breaking down, to be honest, like as I get older, And I'm really not complaining, but maybe you can relate to what I'm dealing with here. Okay, so I'm testing out these new contacts, and they're bifocal contacts so that I can not wear reading glasses because I always lose my reading glasses. And I gotta say, it works. Like, reading up close is so much easier than it was, so that's great. But now what I'm dealing with is it's harder to read stuff at a distance. I did just start wearing them today, so maybe there's an adjustment period or something. I mean, nothing is perfect, right? Not this side of heaven anyway. Thank you so much again for spending time with me. Now it's Caleb and John and Finished. I'm Kathy Kennedy for Kinship Radio.

Kinship Radio, my name is Kathy Kennedy. Brandon Heath there with Gospel Truth. Today's verse of the day for Monday, August 10th, is Luke 6:26. Be merciful, just as your Father is merciful. Short and sweet. Sometimes I get mercy and grace mixed up. Mercy is when you don't receive a punishment that you deserve. And Jesus paid for our sins. He paid for the things that you and I do that we deserve punishment for. And so I'm so thankful for that today. Like, he's so good. Right now it's David Leonard and Good Lord. And you can always find the verse of the day at our website. That's kinshipradio.org. When I look

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1: 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Toby Mac, a little church. Well, the Prayer Line is an online portal where you can be a little church for someone in your community. 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There are a number of people right here in your community that need that support. You just need to know that someone's there praying for them. And that could be you. Maybe you have a need. I would encourage you to share that. You can even go in as anonymous. You don't have to say your name. And just share the things that you're going through. Know that someone's going to be praying for you today. Stick around. It's Jamie McDonald. I'm Kathy Kennedy for Kinship Radio.
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0: 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Tonight, mostly cloudy with a chance of showers and storms, lows in the mid-60s, and then tomorrow, partly sunny with a chance of rain and highs in the mid-80s. 82 in Rochester, 84 Fort Dodge, 83 in the Twin Cities, 81 Mankato. Right now, Forrest Frank, good day. I'm Kathy Kennedy for Kinship Radio.
1: Okay. I'm about to

0: Good evening, Kinship Radio. I'm Kathy Kennedy. That was Unspoken with Just Give Me Jesus. Well, I got a little game I want to debut tonight. It's called Kathy's Kinship Bible Quiz, 800-810-6758. Okay, Dawson, you ready to play?
1: Yes, please.
0: Name two of the nine fruit of the Spirit.
1: Love and joy.
0: Can you name any more?
1: Peace, patience, kindness, goodness, and faithfulness.
0: Good job.
1: Thank you.
0: That's right. That's from Galatians 5. I think the only one left out was self-control. So way to go, Dawson. That was awesome. And now it's Phil Wickham. It really is Amazing Grace. My name is Kathy Kennedy for Kinship Radio.

0: Kinship Radio. I'm Kathy Kennedy. Hope you're having a great evening. That was Need to Breathe. I've got a story. Well, you know, somebody who I bet has a lot of stories is Al Robertson of Duck Dynasty, and he's going to be bringing those stories and the encouragement and the word this Saturday morning to Hosanna Lutheran Church for the Spearhead Summit for Men. Again, yeah, that's this Saturday at 8 o'clock in Mankato. Tickets are $30. Bring a friend. 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
1: We say, God, break this addiction, and you be the authority over my life so I don't feel like I'm thrown to and fro by the chaos in my life.
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1: 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And we say, God, let it be. It means breaking the chains of anxiety and depression in your life. It means breaking the chains of even an illness you are facing where you feel like you are powerless. That is not your authority. Yes, there are real diagnoses that we all face, but we cannot allow it to be our authority. We must say, God, you are still my authority. We know you don't waste pain. Lord, be the king over my life.
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Kathy Kennedy for Kinship Radio. Matt Maher there. Gonna be all right. Well, thank you so much for spending time with me the past hour or so. And coming up after 7 o'clock, today is National S'mores Day. So I want to learn more ways to eat a s'more. S'more ways to eat s'mores. We're going to hear from Chris and Elizabeth on that. Right now it's Natalie Grant in Christ Alone. My name is Kathy Kennedy for Kinship Radio. In Christ.

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I got a

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1: 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My name is Kathy Kennedy, and here's your Kinship Radio weather forecast. Tonight, mostly cloudy with a chance of showers and storms with lows dipping down into the mid-60s. And then tomorrow, partly sunny with a chance of rain, highs in the mid-80s. 81 in Rochester, 83 Fort Dodge, 82 in the Twin Cities, and 81 in Mankato. Austin French now, God is good all the time. I'm Kathy Kennedy for Kinship Radio. Lately,

Kinship Radio. I'm Kathy Kennedy. Austin French there. God is good all the time. Isn't that the truth? So good. Jeremy Camp is going to be in concert in about 9 days, y'all. Yep, great way to wrap up the summer on a high note. Kinship Music is live and in person with Jeremy Camp, John Reddick, Thunderstorm Artist. It's happening Wednesday night, August the 19th at the Steele County Free Fair. So it's going to be a great night to worship together. 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